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0: Not just for the show, but you get a trip to Vegas, too. And all you have to do is listen. Starting tomorrow, you're going to start hearing Kenny Chesney songs starting at 6. And when you do, just tap that track on your free B105 app, all brought to you by Queen City Harley-Davidson. 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
1: 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Remember when Anna tried to teach me how to gobble like a turkey?
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1: Anna's out on vacation, but tomorrow morning at 8:10, we'll laugh at it again and see if I was ever able to figure out how to do it on B105.

B105. Had such a good time the other night at Riverbend for Hardy. And while we were there, I had four people come up to me, four different people, four different instances, and say, you know, everyone says you look like Luke Combs, but I kind of see it now that I see you in person.

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Another great show is going to be playing at the Andrew J. Brady Music Center. 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And by he, I mean Big Dave and Russell Dickerson at Holy Grail this Thursday starting at 3.

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We know you're getting your tap and finger ready for the Kenny Chesney Tap the Track, which starts tomorrow at 6. 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

B105. Hey, what's up? I'm Jake. Hope you're having a great day today, enjoying your Monday. Yeah, nice to have a little Monday off, but make sure you remember why we have this Monday off. It is Memorial Day. You remember those who have paid the ultimate sacrifice for us and our country.

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1: 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Everything gets hotter
0: when the sun goes down. 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
1: 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Remember when Anna tried to teach me how to gobble like a turkey?
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B105. Well, don't forget that Thursday, WrestleMania is coming, and Big Dave going to be broadcasting live from Holy Grail. And while he's there, he's going to be giving away tickets to the show, and Russell Dickerson coming out to

What's up, y'all? It's your boy Jelly Roll on the one and only B105 Cincinnati. Let's go, baby!

0: That is such a throwback. I feel like I'm getting in a time machine and heading back to like 1994 right there. Zach Top, South of Sanity. Hey, what's up? It's Jake. And this guy has taken over a lot of people's TikTok algorithms, my wife included. I feel like she has a lot of Riley Green showing up. I can't say I blame her. It's changed my mind.
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1: 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Everything is hotter
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0: Well, those rumors of that reunion of those guys is coming up real quick. 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And that just does not seem right. But the math, it's very upsetting.
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3: What's up, y'all? It's Graylin James. I've been writing songs in Nashville for the past, like, decade. But a couple years ago, I signed a record deal, and they wanted me to put out my own songs and be the one singing them.
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B105. Tomorrow morning starting at 6, it is the Kenny Chesney Tap the Track. You want to go see him live in Vegas at the Sphere? Yeah, that will be an incredible show, and you can be there for it. Just got to listen starting at 6 tomorrow. All brought to you by Queen City Harley Davidson. Now, it's one of the biggest songs on the planet. Elle Langley's Choosing Texas. Just when I-

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105 will set an alarm. Do whatever you have to do to make sure you are ready to go and have that tap and finger ready, because the Kenny Chesney Tap That Track starts tomorrow at 6. 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
1: 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Everything is hotter
0: when the sun goes down. 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

B105. I'll be honest with you. Sometimes songs come out and I'm like, I don't know about this one. And I'm a little unsure about it. But then it grows on me and grows on me. And I love it. 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
1: Hey, it's Jesse. Remember when Anna tried to teach me how to gobble like a turkey?
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B105. Well, that is going to do it for me getting out of here for today. Enjoy the rest of your Monday, and I will talk to you more tomorrow with Jesse. Don't forget, tomorrow at 6, it's going down. The Kenny Chesney Tap the Track. Go see him in Vegas at the Sphere. After.

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1: 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Hey, me and a beer can.
2: Hey, y'all, it's Chris Jansen. You ready for some new music?

Cincinnati's country. I can see it in your eyes, baby. You ain't gotta lie, you no good. And damn well you miss me too. Hey y'all, I'm Brantley Gilbert. Here's my new song, Good Damn, on the only station in Cincinnati damn good enough to play.

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2: I'm Becca, and here's what's happening this week in Nashville. Luke Combs recently brought his My Kind of Saturday Night tour to Lambeau Field, home of the Green Bay Packers. And while he was in Wisconsin, he had some time off during the day, and so he went golfing with some of his buddies. And as they were driving back to the venue, he spotted three young boys who were set up with a lemonade stand on the side of the road. So he pulled over and ordered four lemonades, and then he tipped the boys $120. The kids recognized Luke Combs and ended up sharing their story with the local news, and Luke actually shared a picture of him stopping at the lemonade stand in a photo recap of his time in Wisconsin on his Instagram. Jordan Davis just celebrated a number one song with Thomas Rhett for Ain't a Bad Life, and he's on the verge of having another number one with his latest, Turn This Truck Around. And you know, Jordan is good friends with Thomas Rhett and Tyler Hubbard. Between the three guys, they have 12 kids. And when I was talking to Jordan about the possibility of him ever opening a bar in Nashville, like a lot of other artists, the idea came up that maybe they could open a bar together and call it something like Daddy Daycare or the Dad Spot.
5: The Dad Spot? That would actually be a great, that's what we need. I would have to lean on TR for the, like, hey, you front this. I'll just be there. I'll go back to bartending, dude, you know. But that's an amazing idea. Daddy Daycare, that's pretty great. I might have to carry that conversation over into my next therapy meeting with Thomas.
2: Chris Jansen's latest hit song is Me and a Beer. And Chris says if you feel good when you listen to the song, well, then he has done his job.
6: When we wrote Me and a Beer, we wanted to write something directly slap in between good vibes and fix a drink. And that was the whole premise from the get-go. We wanted something fun. We wanted something that made people feel good and it sounded great on the radio. Me and a Beer is for the working class hero out there who needs a couple of beers to get loosened up.
2: And that's what's happening this week in Nashville. And here's Chris Jansen with Me and a Beer, brought to you by Harvard 60 Records.
7: Prettiest girl I've ever seen. 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

0: That's Chris Jansen, Me and a Beer, brought to you by Harpeth 60 Records, this week in Nashville.
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5: Hello.
4: You were impressed about how much money you walked out of there with. 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
5: Yeah, we were actually shocked. 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Was so simple. 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Some of it broke, some of it not. He took it back, looked at a couple pieces through a magnifying glass, came back and offered us $3,550.
4: And right before vacation, with the price of gas the way it is now, you're like, yes.
5: Exactly. 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
4: So not only one, but two vacations Kelly's going to go on for stuff that has just literally been sitting around, I'm guessing, for years.
5: Multiple years, yes.
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6: I'm Becca, and here's what's happening this week in Nashville. Luke Combs recently brought his My Kind of Saturday Night tour to Lambeau Field, home of the Green Bay Packers. And while he was in Wisconsin, he had some time off during the day, and so he went golfing with some of his buddies. And as they were driving back to the venue, he spotted three young boys who were set up with a lemonade stand on the side of the road. So he pulled over and ordered four lemonades, and then he tipped the boys $120. The kids recognized Luke Combs and ended up sharing their story with the local news, and Luke actually shared a picture of him stopping at the lemonade stand in a photo recap of his time in Wisconsin on his Instagram. Jordan Davis just celebrated a number one song with Thomas Rhett for Ain't a Bad Life, and he's on the verge of having another number one with his latest, Turn This Truck Around. And you know, Jordan is good friends with Thomas Rhett and Tyler Hubbard. Between the three guys, they have 12 kids. And when I was talking to Jordan about the possibility of him ever opening a bar in Nashville, like a lot of other artists, the idea came up that maybe they could open a bar together and call it something like Daddy Daycare or the Dad Spot.
7: The Dad Spot? That would actually be a great, that's what we need. I would have to lean on TR for the, like, hey, you front this. I'll just be there. I'll go back to bartending, dude, you know. But that's an amazing idea. Daddy Daycare, that's pretty great. I might have to carry that conversation over into my next therapy meeting with Thomas.
6: Chris Jansen's latest hit song is Me and a Beer. And Chris says if you feel good when you listen to the song, well, then he has done his job.
8: When we wrote Me and a Beer, we wanted to write something directly slap in between good vibes and fix a drink. And that was the whole premise from the get-go. We wanted something fun. We wanted something that made people feel good and sounded great on the radio. Me and a Beer is for the working class hero out there who needs a couple of beers to get loosened up.
6: And that's what's happening this week in Nashville. And here's Chris Jansen with Me and a Beer.

0: That's Chris Jansen, Me and a Beer, brought to you by Harpeth 60 Records, this week in Nashville.
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0: Jesse. I get so annoyed when people excessively say bless you when people sneeze.
1: Anna.
2: I have a shopping problem. As I get older, I'm like, maybe I should go to like shopping counseling.
1: Jesse and Anna on B105.
0: Anna's off today. Her and her man, Mr. Man, were in Seattle over the weekend, just on a little vacation together. Our producer Jake's in here. Hey. It does look like they went to the, what do they call it? The Space Needle?
3: Yeah, I saw that. They were unsure if they were going to go because Mr. Man was like afraid of it or something.
0: Well, he saw the movie Final Destination where apparently it collapses to the ground.
3: Yeah, yeah.
0: And that was his fear, but Anna convinced him to go. Jake, why do you have a dumpster in your yard? You started to explain this to me, and it's all about, and your parents gave you a dumpster?
3: Yeah, basically.
0: Why?
3: All right. We were all talking about all the spring cleaning projects we had to do a couple months ago. I do. My parents have some. My sister has, her husband have some. So my parents are like, we'll just rent a dumpster, and then you guys can just throw it that way, because we got a lot of stuff we got to get rid of. It's like big, like mattresses, things like that. I was like, all right, that sounds great. Well, my house is the only place that they could put it. So I currently, and for the last 5 days, have had a giant dumpster in my backyard.
0: In your backyard?
3: Yeah. It's like in the, it's like down the, my driveway is around back. So
0: my idea of spring cleaning is cleaning like the slats of the blinds, like the things that I never do. It sounds like you're talking about like rehab work.
3: Almost practically, because it was like I had to basically rehab our basement a couple months ago for like once the other kid was born.
0: Uh-huh.
3: And I've had like walls and doors and like an old mattress just sitting in my garage for months. And I, where am I supposed to do with it? So they just rented a dumpster for me.
0: I replaced my mattress 2 years ago. This is a true story. Anna helped me carry the old one out to the garage. It is still in the garage.
3: Yeah.
0: I'm 2 or 3 years ago, Jake.
3: Yeah.
0: Like I was a couple of relationships ago.
3: Drive it down to my house. You can throw it in my dumpster.
0: Well,
3: I got it for a couple more days.
0: I don't have a truck anymore. The problem is I totally would take it down to your house. But anyway, Anna will be back tomorrow. We start a massive contest today. I know that you, Jake, have never seen Kenny. Well, you've seen Kenny Chesney. You've never seen him in Vegas, though.
3: No, definitely not.
0: He's playing at the world famous Sphere in Vegas and starting at 6 a.m. This goes for a bit. Listen for Kenny Chesney songs with your B105 app. Tap the track, and that gets you a chance to see Kenny in concert in Vegas. Of course, we'll take care of the airfare, two-night hotel stay, tickets to the show. 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

0: Okay, let's play this game that we call We Got the Beat. Our producer, Jake, chooses a song, doesn't tell us what it is, and then me and Anna each take turns singing along with the song. He turns it off. We have to keep singing to try to stay on beat when he turns the music back on. We take turns. Anna, what's funny about this game, Anna actually thinks she's really good at it when she's playing.
1: Well, I
0: but
1: think
0: afterwards,
1: decent.
0: When you like hear the replay, Anna's like, do I really sound like that?
1: Yeah, I always, hearing it back sound far worse than I could have ever.

0: Imagine, but I do try pretty hard, and I think this week it could be my week.
1: Well, let's change it today. Let's do better. Let's really give it a go. Sure. Jake,
2: well, that's a bad omen because I picked a tough one this week. Your song this week, flip it over, Travis Tritt. T-R-O-U-B-L-E.
1: This is fast talking.
0: You can skip me.
2: Oh, yeah, it is. All right. Oh, man. Who wants to go first?
1: I'll go first.
2: All right, Jesse, here we go.
3: Yep. Well, I don't miss much of what's on the dance hall floor. Mercy, look what just walked through that door. One, two, three. Hello, T-R-O-U-B-L-E.
1: Boom, boom. 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

0: Bad to mama must have been another girl like an honey too.
1: What the hell?
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2: For the first time in this game, I'm going to give you a compliment. You weren't on it, but you, based on what you gave us, you did a million times better than I thought you did, and you started real strong.
1: Yeah.
3: Because, you know why? It's fast talking. This is how my brain moves.
2: Okay, let's take turns. I'll do one line, you do the next line. I'll start. Here we go.
4: Well, the sweet talking, sexy walking, honky-donky baby.
0: The men are going to love you, and the woman going to hate you.
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0: Everybody,
2: I said hey!
0: Oh, now we got it.
2: I said hey! I said hey!
0: It's all done. All right, Jake, take it.
2: I smell T-R-O-U-B-L-E.
0: And that is We Got the Beat.
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2: We are just minutes away from getting our brand new contest for your chance to see Kenny Chesney at the Sphere in Vegas. It's that big video ball. On the outside, it's a video wall ball, I should say. On the inside, it's sort of the same. And Kenny Chesney is going to be performing inside of it. Imagine the visuals you'll see. You could go there with airfare for two-night hotel stay and tickets to the show. And it is so easy to get in for this. Starting at 6, listen for Kenny Chesney songs. Tap the track for the B105 app when you hear them, only while the song plays. That is the key. So if the song ends and you go to tap, there's not going to be anything to tap on. But don't worry. Every time we play another Kenny song, more chances. This starts just after 6 this morning on B105.
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14: 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Let's go, baby!

0: Born and raised on the banks of the Ohio. WUPE, Cincinnati's home for country music, B105. And now, three things you need to know with Jesse and Anna.
1: Here's Jesse today. Anna will be back tomorrow. Three things you need to know, sponsored by Heart of Country Music Festival at Kenton County Fairgrounds, September 11th and 12th. Last week, a man broke into a fast food restaurant, not only to steal some things, but to cook some of his favorite things. What was first on the menu, we'll tell you here in a second. But first, after the shocking death of NASCAR champion Kyle Busch at the age of 41 last week, we now know what caused it. Busch had been battling pneumonia in the weeks leading up to his death. And doctors say it ultimately led to sepsis, which is an extreme immune response that can cause serious organ and tissue damage. One doctor not involved in Busch's care said it's possible he hadn't been feeling well for several days, but his body was compensating, and then added, if you have a fever that lasts a couple of days or you're experiencing shortness of breath or chest pain, you should get checked out by a healthcare provider. The American Music Awards were last night on CBS, and the big winners in the country categories were Ella Langley for Best Female, Morgan Wallen for Best Male, Zach Brown Band for Best Duo or Group, Choosin' Texas was the best song, and Megan Maroney's Cloud 9 was the best country album. But when comedian Matt Rife was on stage to present an award, he messed with the audience for a second.
2: And actually making his very first AMA appearance, Morgan Wallen is here! I'm kidding. Why would you even look? Of course that's not him. He hates award shows. He'll never be here. Ever. He's too busy selling out two shows on the moon right now.
1: No Morgan Wallen, nor was he at the Academy of Country Music Awards last weekend. And finally, police in North Carolina are searching for a man who broke into a Popeye's chicken restaurant about 5 in the morning last week, and he started cooking. First on the menu, biscuits, then shrimp, French fries as well. Before he left the restaurant, he did steal a couple of things, but police shared a tongue-in-cheek message on social media, and they said, to the individual who decided to break into Popeye's and proceeded to cook shrimp and biscuits, Popeye's and the Greensboro Police Department would like to rate your food experience by contacting us and or Crime Stoppers. And that is three things you need to know. Let's get you where you need to go. First check of traffic for the morning with Denise Johnson.
3: 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I'm Denise Johnson. That's your traffic.
1: Thank you, Denise. Dry start today with rain moving in after 10. High of 76. Spotty showers later tonight with a low to 65. Okay, you ready to get this started? Our Kenny Chesney Tap That Track contest. Anytime you hear Kenny, open up your B105 app and tap away and keep listening for that sound, because you could go to Vegas to see Kenny Chesney at the Sphere in July. First chance to tap is right now on B105.

Hey, good morning. Jesse and Anna on B105. Just Jesse today. Anna took today off, recovering from her trip along with Mr. Man to Seattle over the weekend. Looks like they did end up going to the Space Needle. Mr. Man was scared of it because he saw a Final Destination. We'll talk to her when she gets back tomorrow.

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1: Jesse and Anna. 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
2: B105. My introvertedness might have got me in trouble a little bit. I don't know for sure. I was getting my hair cut 2 days ago. My haircut girl, who I always see, she's like, hey, you know that guy that you ran into when you left the haircut place 2 weeks ago? And he said he listens to you?
3: Yeah.
2: I was like, yeah. She's like, yeah, he kept talking about you after you left.
3: What'd he say?
2: Really? Yeah. He goes, I didn't realize Jesse actually meant it when he said he's that introverted on the radio. Because I'm paraphrasing, I wasn't there. He really doesn't want to have a conversation.
3: How did you act when he talked to you?
2: I went up to pay at the counter and he was sitting off to the right of me. And I was standing there and I said something about being tired. I was exhausted. I had 4 hours of sleep. Yeah. And we had talked about that on the air. And I said that about being tired and he goes, are you who I think you are? I go, I was like, no, sarcastically. And the girl's like, yes, that's him. And he goes, I could tell when you were talking about being tired, I recognized that voice. I'm like, yeah, what's going on, man? Like, it was pretty cordial, but like nothing.
3: You like, weren't like trying to sit and strike a conversation.
2: I was checking out, I was paying, and I was like, hey, nice to meet you, man. Have a good day. I bet that's exactly how that went. Nice to meet you, man. Hope you have a good day. And I smiled and then I left. And then he said the thing about like, oh yeah, he wasn't wanting to have a conversation. And that is true. I was not wanting to have a conversation
3: in that moment.
2: And then it made me go, this is why I talk about being introverted on the air so much.
3: Like, no, it actually kind of saved you.
2: Yeah. Cause back in the day, I didn't
3: people
2: used to say
3: you
2: that.
3: Were a jerk.
2: People are like, why? Well, he's standoffish.
3: So this actually brings up a good point. I'm in trouble if I ever run into someone in public and I'm not in the mood to talk because I am always so talkative and chatty and I'm like, yeah, I love meeting people. Mm-hmm. So if I'm ever having a bad day and I'm not in the mood and someone were to meet me, they'd be like, it's all fake. She's not really like, you know what I mean? Like yours kind of saves you where they're like, oh yeah, he does say that. So yeah. It's all right. He was just having one of those moments.
2: You
3: like,
2: are. Even on your worst days though, I think you are so much nicer than you think you are. Like you might think you're in a bad mood. You smile. You literally, your body language just evokes kindness. And this is me telling you, I promise you, walks away thinking you're rude. Multiple people have accused me of being a jerk.
3: They have.
2: And no one says it about you ever, ever, ever, ever.
3: Well,
2: even on your worst days.
3: I work with you. Yeah.
2: Now me, on the other hand, I have a lot to say about you too. Well, we're at it. Oh, and by the way, apologies to that guy. If he got the wrong impression, sorry about that. I'll try to be nicer next time.
4: 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I'm Denise Johnson. 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
2: Thank you, Denise. We'll have a dry start to the morning, but after 10 this morning, rain starts to move in. High of 76 throughout the day. Spotty showers continue tonight. Low of 65.
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11: For sure. 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

Jesse and Anna on B105. It is just Jesse today. Anna will be back tomorrow. We've officially started our contest for your chance to see Kenny Chesney at the Sphere in Vegas from Queen City Harley-Davidson. Anytime you hear Kenny's song, tap the track with the free B105 app to get an entry, and we will play another one of those before 7 on B105. Hi.

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2: Song categories game. This is something that my boyfriend, Mr. Man, and myself play when we're in the car. It'll be like, what's a song that makes you sad? And then we each pick out a song that makes us sad. And it's this really cool way that we have to get to know each other on another level. Because music says a lot, like your musical choices. So we've started playing on the show. And we have a wheel that we spin. And it has a bunch of random categories on it. And then whatever it lands on, we have to pick the song. Okay.
3: Let's go ahead and give it a spin here. All right, let's just see what it lands on today. All righty. Ooh. Songs you make love to.
2: Well, Jesse won't be answering this one.
3: Whoa, dang.
2: Sorry.
3: Dang, guys, everybody got a single one.
4: Ooh, I got mine.
3: Jake, you have one?
4: Yeah, I got one.
2: Okay,
3: Anna?
2: Yeah. I'm just going to go on the fly here.
3: Okay.
2: First thing that comes to mind.
3: Okay, well, hang tight. Who do we want to start with? Let's go ahead and start with Jake. Here we go. Jake's song that...
2: Well, wait, real quick. We should say that Jake has two kids to show for this, so the song must really work.
3: And this man has made some love.
4: Well, wait. We're establishing this is what we're currently... I just want to say this is a current song.
2: Yeah. Okay.
3: Wait, what?
4: Oh, this is a current song.
3: Not like
4: 10 years ago, Jake. Yeah, this is present
2: this
4: day, Jake.
2: The third baby.
3: This is your active lovemaking song.
4: Yes.
3: Oh God.
5: The wheels on the bus go round and round,
3: round. Wow.
2: Jake.
5: The wheels on the bus.
4: It's the only way we can have time,
2: Jake.
4: To have the moments.
2: I can't get
4: Miss Rachel and Mr. Aaron singing the wheels on the bus in the other room.
3: Okay.
4: That's the only way it happens.
2: Jake. Oh, this makes me never want to have kids or
4: I'm
2: get
4: just
2: married
4: saying,
2: or
4: that's
2: anything.
4: Just, that's the reality. This is the world we live in, folks.
3: Anna?
2: Yeah.
3: I've got your song. Let's go ahead. This is Anna's song category game. Songs you make love to. Anna.
6: I'm on tonight.
3: What? Oh, my God. Yeah.
7: My hips don't lie.
3: Are you serious?
7: Baby, this is perfection.
4: Do you sing it?
8: While it's happening, you're Spanish.
3: Come here, Mr. Man.
2: Mr. Man does not know about this. He'd be like, what? This is what you want to hear?
4: Va conmigo.
2: I'll be honest. It landed on the category, and this is the first thing that popped into my head, and I just went with it.
3: Whoa. Okay.
2: This could get me feeling sexy.
4: This is my first ringtone.
3: Guys, mine's not great. I got to tell you, I'm not a big music guy at all during this circumstance. I was like, what era do I like? Love songs? I was like 80s love songs.
4: Oh, God.
3: Okay, hang tight here. So this is mine. See what you think about this.
9: The light, the heat,
3: your eyes. Your eyes. Oh, we've lost Jake. There he goes.
4: Here's the reason why you've lost me. This song reminds me of my dad.
3: I'm an old soul, I've been told.
2: Why do I picture you just like looking at your lady like seductively? Your eyes.
3: Your eyes.
4: Yeah. They're only the two people I imagine that would use this song for this are Jesse, apparently, and like a man with a long, greasy ponytail, really skinny and whitey tidy, smoking a cigarette. That's the visual.
3: Go back to his glory days.
4: Yeah.
3: He's like 60, but he thinks he's 25.
4: State championship that year.
3: Let's see here. Actually, just real quick. Hello, good morning. Could you tell us what your lovemaking song is?
10: Tonight Looks Good on You by Jason Aldean.
2: Oh,
3: that is a lovemaking song. Whoa.
4: Oh, yeah.
3: Hold on, let's just hang on. Candace, don't get too excited. We're just going to play this for a second. Hang tight. Oh, yeah.
4: Very nice.
3: Candace, is this your boyfriend, your husband?
10: Husband.
3: Okay, what's his name?
10: Zach.
4: Zach listening right now.
3: Lucky guy.
4: That's going to be, he's going to have an interesting day at work.
3: Oh, yeah, what's he going to say when he hears about this?
10: I don't know. I can't talk to him until he gets off because he works at a jail, but...
3: Oh.
2: Will you get this song ready for tonight?
4: All those inmates are going to be like in this category, too.
3: Oh, man. Bring the cuffs home tonight.
10: He actually does bring them home.
3: I bet he does. I bet he does. I bet he does.
2: Oh, girl, go get you some. All right.
3: All right. Hey, Candace, thank you and congratulations.
0: 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I'm Denise Johnson. That's your traffic.
3: Thank you, Denise. Dry start today with rain moving in after 10. High of 76. Spotty showers later tonight with a low to 65.
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1: This is something we started originally so that Jesse and I could get to know each other. And then it turned into a way to share like really embarrassing stories or stories that we never thought we would admit on the radio because, you know, like our bosses listen and stuff. And we take turns answering questions. And Jesse, I would not want to answer this question if I were you.
2: Okay.
1: When was the last time you wanted to quit? And I'm talking about this job.
2: My job.
1: When was the last time you wanted to quit your job?
2: Okay, the actual answer to that question, I cannot believe I'm answering this. 2014.
1: Whoa.
2: 11 years ago.
1: Oh my gosh.
2: Whoa. Is that right? Yeah, 11 years ago.
1: It's a long time ago.
2: And it's like I wanted to quit.
1: Every other week I think about quitting.
2: No.
1: I'm just kidding.
2: Yeah, 2014. So I worked at night at the time. So I was 7 to midnight. And all you need to know is that I had done nights for 6 years straight. And at that point, I was 11, so I would have been 31. It's really hard. I already don't have that much of a life anyway. So imagine being on when everybody else is socializing. Yeah. And I was ready to move up and get a different job somewhere else, maybe make some more money, yada, yada, yada. So I was applying. Dallas, Texas, just wherever.
1: Yeah.
2: And it just didn't work out. Like they didn't, nobody was interested. And I'm like, okay. And right about the point I was questioning my self-worth, I got promoted to afternoons, but I didn't know at first whether I was going to be permanently in afternoons, but then I was. And then I did that for 10 years. So that really, cause my whole thing has always been, if I don't have anything to work towards, if I reach a ceiling and yep. don't feel I can go any higher, I have to move on.
1: Same.
2: Because what am I achieving then? Like, what's my goal?
1: Once you feel like I'm not getting any new information here, I become very bored.
2: Yep.
1: And being complacent and bored is like my biggest fear. I hate that feeling. It makes me feel trapped.
2: Well,
1: so is that kind of how you feel? Like if you're not learning anything, you're just going through the motions.
2: It was that. And it was also, I was just jealous of other people. I'm like, I'm 31. Like, I feel like I'm good at what I do. I should be able to not be on at night anymore.
1: Yeah.
2: But the problem is, and this is a great problem, when you work at a solid radio station with great radio talent, people don't leave very often.
1: Yeah.
2: And it's a good and a bad thing.
1: So there's not openings.
2: There was nowhere to go. Radio is also kind of crazy. If one person leaves, retires, whatever, for summer, it's a chain reaction.
1: Yeah.
2: Everything moves around and it can happen very, very quickly. Ended up working out okay. Yeah. What? And then I met you. So that was 2014. I met you in 2016.
1: That's when I started in radio.
2: That's when you went to Muncie, Indiana. That's when Muncie met you.
1: Then we met and, I mean, not everybody can move as quickly as I did. You know what I'm saying?
2: straight to Muncie.
1: Yeah.
2: Anna's first job. This is crazy. This does not happen. Anna's very first job on the radio, full time.
1: Yeah.
2: Full time, not even part time. Mm-hmm. Morning show host on a country radio station. Yeah. That is not normal.
1: They always said the reason you got the job is because during the interview, it was like a full day interview.
2: Yeah.
1: And I never stopped talking. He was like, you just talked. I know your whole life and I didn't ask you. Like,
2: you're not
1: you
2: afraid
1: just
2: to share things.
1: Told me. He didn't even ask me. I was like, oh no.
2: Yeah. It's a quality we love about you. Just keep doing that, please.
0: Miss a truth jar? Hear all of them on the Jesse and Anna podcast with the B105 app.
3: Well, good morning. 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You have no accidents and no delays. 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I'm Denise Johnson. That's your traffic.
2: Thank you, Denise. We'll have a dry start to the morning, but after 10 this morning, rain starts to move in. High of 76 throughout the day. Spotty showers continue tonight. Low of 65.
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on B105, and not quite summertime yet, but you can dream it's summertime because July 10th, Kenny Chesney will be performing at the Sphere in Vegas, that really cool video ball venue that has a stage inside. 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

0: raised on the banks of the Ohio. WUPE, Cincinnati's home for country music, B105. And now, three things you need to know with Jesse and Anna.
1: Yes, Jesse, today. Anna will be back tomorrow. Three things you need to know, sponsored by Heart of Country Music Festival at the Kenton County Fairgrounds, September 11th and 12th. You can now see the second largest painting of a flag in the United States, and it's right here. We'll tell you where to find it, but first, after the shocking death of NASCAR champion Kyle Busch at the age of 41 last week, we now have a clearer picture of what caused it. Busch had been battling pneumonia in the weeks leading up to his death, and doctors say it ultimately led to sepsis, an extreme immune response that can cause serious organ and tissue damage. One doctor not involved in Busch's care said it is possible that Kyle had not been feeling well for several days, but his body was compensating. And if you have a fever that lasts a couple of days and you're experiencing shortness of breath or chest pain, you should get checked out by a healthcare provider. Obsession, the movie, is a low-budget horror hit that reportedly cost somewhere between $750,000 and $1 million to make and has already earned more than $80 million worldwide. It pulled off that success even on the same weekend that a brand-new Star Wars movie, The Mandalorian and Grogu, came out, and it made a ton of movie itself. Obsession, though, follows a hopeless romantic who makes a wish to win his crush's heart. Well, his wish comes true, but it leads to terrifying consequences. A buddy of mine went and saw this new movie, Obsession, over the weekend, and I said, are there a bunch of jump scares in this movie? He's like, yeah. And I go, well, that stinks. I'm not going to go see it now. I'm not a big fan of scary movies. And finally, if you go to Wilmington, Ohio, you will have the opportunity to see something that we could be pretty proud of. Wilmington now has Ohio's largest painted flag, an 85-foot tall by 60-foot wide American flag painted on the Buckley Brothers grain silo downtown Wilmington. It was unveiled over the weekend for Memorial Day, and it's the second largest vertically painted flag in the United States. There's a bigger one in Destin, Florida, but it's Destin. You'd have to drive all the way down there. So if you want to go see this behemoth of a flag, it's very impressive. You could see it just off Main Street in Wilmington. And that's three things you need to know. Don't forget, our Kenny Chesney Tap That Track contest for your chance to go to Vegas is officially underway. If you hear Kenny tap the track with your free B105 app, that gets you in the running to head to Vegas, Sin City. And it is all brought to you by Queen City Harley Davidson. Your next Kenny song coming up within 30 minutes. Get you where you need to go with Denise.
2: Well, you got to like it when the mornings start out like this. Pretty easy out on the roadways. Just seeing a little heavier volume. Northbound 71-75 in that right lane between Route 8 and downtown. And things picking up right now. Southbound 75 right around that Ronald Reagan merge. This traffic is brought to you by Metro. 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Learn more at go-metro/fare-update. I'm Denise Johnson. That's your traffic.
1: Thank you, Denise. Dry start today with rain moving in after 10. High of 76. Spotty showers later tonight with a low to 65.

B105, good morning. I am Jesse Tack. All that rain we got this weekend is going to lead to so much lawn mowing. You would think I'd love that because I'm kind of obsessed with mowing the lawn. Within reason. I don't want to be doing it like every 2 days. It's going to start raining again later on this morning after 10. Yeah,

0: Hey, good morning. It's just Jesse. Anna, we'll be back tomorrow. When our producer Jake went on paternity leave last year, he came back and told us, he's like, I yelled things out loud I never thought I would yell in my entire life. We said, please tell us what they are. Here's what he said.
1: Hey, wait, there's poop on one of those. I don't know which one it is.
2: What we've are we said referring
0: that about the,
2: to?
0: We've said that about the private bathrooms here.
2: And I think we know who's guilty.
0: Yeah. Not me. I don't use those bathrooms.
3: No, you
0: don't. Oh, Anna, tell me more.
2: I do if they're sick. Okay, what, was that a child or a piece of clothing
1: or
2: a diaper?
1: Thankfully, that was not a child. It was a piece of clothing. Mel was cleaning up as I was trying to clean up a disaster.
0: Was it a child's clothing?
1: Oh, of course.
0: Okay, good.
1: I mean, it's on mine, too.
2: It's
1: but
2: Jake's. It was
1: I'm
2: Jake's
1: not worried
2: pants.
1: About I know. It when it's on my pants.
0: Jake's undies. Okay. All right. So, next things you yelled that you didn't expect.
1: Why are these Cheerios wet?
2: Well, hold on. That could actually make sense.
1: No, not because in this context.
0: Where were they?
1: So, here's the deal. I was, I had gotten back into this room. I was coming back from my bedroom, and I sat down, and my wife goes, Max choked on his Cheerios.
2: Oh no.
1: Mm. And it was scary and she had to jump up and she like got him to cough him up and like scooped him out of his mouth and threw him down.
0: Yeah.
1: Threw him right back into the bowl of Cheerios that was sitting on the couch and I sat down. I went, oh, hey, Cheerios. Pop.
0: Oh!
1: Threw a handful of my mouth and I'm like, why are these wet?
2: No! She told me the story.
0: You ate the barfed up Cheerios.
1: Ate the barfed up. They weren't barfed. They were halfway down. Lodged.
0: Up.
1: The lodged Cheerios.
0: They went mid-throat. I don't like it.
2: Ew.
1: Yeah.
0: So Jake's our producer. Yeah. He's back going through the things he had to yell while on paternity leave for a month. What's next?
1: This one is actually something Mel had to yell to me. And I want to say for the FCC purposes that this is not referring to a body part.
0: Okay.
1: Just saying. Right. Mel had to yell to me, no, no, no. He choked on those nipples.
0: Okay.
2: Bottle.
1: Yep.
2: Bottle
1: so
2: nipples.
1: We were running low on stuff and I was like, I need to get some, we need some more nipples. We're out of nipples. I need more nipples. So
0: I've been saying that for a while.
1: So I said to my wife, I was like, hey, there's a whole box in the cabinet. And she's like, no, no, those aren't the slow flow nipples. He'll choke on those.
0: Oh,
1: so do you know about slow flow nipples, Jess?
0: Not a clue.
1: So the nipple, the hole at the end of the nipple is smaller for the little babies so they don't get as much liquid. And then as they get older, the hole on the nipple gets bigger.
0: Oh, I see. It's kind of like on my pressure washer. I have different size gauges for water.
1: Yes.
0: Okay. And if you're just tuning in, Jake's talking about a baby. This is our producer, Jake. If you're hearing that word a lot, nipple.
1: Yeah.
0: All right. And then what's last? Last thing you yelled.
1: Last thing I yelled was, don't stick anything in your brother's holes.
2: Oh, no.
0: Okay.
2: What's that mean? I don't even, I can't
0: a two-year-old,
2: even figure that one out.
1: Yes, Max is two. Max loves Miss Rachel, and Miss Rachel has a bit where she plays with a toy banana, and she pretends it's a phone. She goes, hello, hello, and Max loves doing that. He pretends the banana's a phone.
2: Yeah.
1: And he was playing with Chase, and he stuck that banana right on his ear.
2: Oh.
1: And Chase was like, he just didn't know what was going on. It wasn't too bad.
2: Yeah.
1: But I was like, buddy, we don't stick it. We can't do that.
0: And not in the holes.
1: Like, not, I was like, not in the nose, not in the, none of the holes. And then I went, that was a weird thing to say.
0: I can only imagine what Jake's notes looked like while he was on paternity for the last month.
2: Max goes out in public and he's like, my dad said don't put anything in the hole.
0: By the way, do you guys have any extra nipples?
2: Yeah.
0: Oh, Jake. That was from about a year ago. Anna's on vacation, but she'll be back tomorrow. But it doesn't mean this grizzly bear takes a break. It is time for Beat the Bear. We will give you 20 seconds to name 10 things in the category that we give you. If you outrun the bear, congratulations. You live, you survive, you thrive, and you don't die. If you don't beat the bear, all of the opposite things happen to what I just said. But today you have a chance to win a pair of tickets to Ashley McBride at the Andrew J. Brady Music Center coming up November 7th, 513-749-B105 for Beat the Bear. And let's get you where you need to go. It's Denise.
4: Well, you got to like it when the mornings start out like this. Pretty easy out on the roadways. Just seeing a little heavier volume. Northbound 71-75 in that right lane between Route 8 and downtown. And things picking up right now. Southbound 75 right around that Ronald Reagan merge. 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I'm Denise Johnson. That's your traffic.
0: Thank you, Denise. We'll have a dry start to the morning, but after 10 this morning, rain starts to move in. High of 76 throughout the day. Spotty showers continue tonight. Low of 65.
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0: Hey, Autumn, welcome to Beat the Bear.
1: Thank you.
0: Anna's not going to be back till tomorrow, so just for now, you're going to get somebody that's going to encourage you and hope that you beat the bear. If you do, you win a pair of tickets to Ashley McBride at the Andrew J. Brady Music Center coming up November 7th. I'm going to give you a category. You'll have 20 seconds to name 10 things from that category. If you do it, you win. If not, we play sad music and have a little bit of a service for you, and it's very sad. Can we avoid that today, please, Autumn?
1: I sure hope so.
0: Okay, me too. Autumn, here we go. It has been raining on and off for the last couple of days. I'm kind of over it. I'm sure you are, too. Name 10 plans you had to cancel because of the rain. Ready, run!
1: Vacation, a funeral, a wedding, a birthday party, work, more work, mowing the grass, cutting the tree down, putting on my shoes, putting on extra socks.
0: Yes! Yes! My favorite answer is that you had to cancel more work.
1: More work.
0: I kind of love it when it rains outside because it makes me stay inside and I actually relax for a little bit.
1: It forces you to do that.
0: I know. It's tough. Hey, congratulations, Autumn. You beat the bear.
1: Thanks, Jesse.
0: You're welcome. Got you a pair of tickets to see Ashley McBride at the Andrew J. Brady Music Center November 7th. And since you beat the bear, now you get to say those famous words, so repeat after me. Say, I'm Autumn, and I beat the bear.
1: I'm Autumn, and I beat that bear.
0: Nicely done. The winning continues. We have officially kicked off our Kenny Chesney Las Vegas Sphere contest with our B105 app. Whenever you hear Kenny Chesney's song, and you will in the next 6 minutes, tap the track with the free B105 app for a chance to go to Las Vegas July 10th to see Kenny perform, thanks to Queen City Harley-Davidson. Let's get you where you need to go. Here's Denise Johnson.
2: Well, you gotta like it when the mornings start out like this. Pretty easy out on the roadways. Just seeing a little heavier volume. Northbound 71-75 in that right lane between Route 8 and downtown. And things picking up right now. Southbound 75 right around that Ronald Reagan merge. This traffic is brought to you by Metro. Ride Metro and get the guaranteed lowest fare. Learn more at go-metro/fare-update. I'm Denise Johnson. That's your traffic.
0: Thank you, Denise. Dry start today with rain moving in after 10. High of 76. Spotty showers later tonight with a low to 65.

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1: Update.
2: You do love a good update on a confession.
3: Yeah, I love when we get requests like, remember that call that you did a couple weeks ago? Can we get an update on that? And you can always request that, hey, at jesseandanna.com if you want.
2: A couple weeks ago, we had Kenny on the phone. Now, Kenny told the girl he's dating, Elizabeth, that he lives at home with his mom. And he had left that portion out of the conversation. And near the end, so she wasn't really cool with it. And he kept defending it, saying, well, I'm doing it to save money, and how could you hate me for that? Now, near the end of our phone call with Kenny, I said this, and this was his reaction. Has anybody ever thought for a second what your mom's opinion is, Kenny?
3: Oh.
2: Because I'm more than willing to call her and ask her.
3: Oh, gosh.
2: Because maybe she wants you to leave too,
4: Kenny. I'm not getting on a call with your mom. Sorry, Kenny, but this is a big piece that you didn't tell me, and then telling me on the radio is even worse.
2: So it did not go well, and it kind of ended unresolved. So the good news is I did get his mom to go on the phone with us. Yeah. And we're going to talk to her next. And the first thing we're going to find out is how the conversation with his girlfriend went after that. That's 3 minutes away.
0: Jesse and Anna.

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1: Update.
2: We have an update today for Confession Calls. This is from a couple weeks ago. We had Kenny on the phone making a confession to his girlfriend, Elizabeth.
3: Yeah, and he had to tell her that he lives with his mom. He had been lying about it. She did not take it well. In fact, here's how the end of the call went.
4: Well, I appreciate you trying to help, but yeah, I mean, Elizabeth, if you want to come over, you know, the three of us can have dinner and we can talk it through.
3: With your mom?
4: She should meet her before she makes this decision.
2: Welcome back to Confession Calls, Kenny.
4: Good morning. Thank you.
2: You're welcome. Now, listen, we had you on the phone last week. You confessed to the girl you've been dating, Elizabeth, that you live with your mom. And she didn't know. You said your mom had some health issues and you've been taking care of her a little bit. But you really laid it out there. And can you give us a quick update how that turned out? Are you and Elizabeth okay?
4: It didn't work out, unfortunately.
2: No. So you broke up.
4: Yeah, I wanted to make it work. But, you know, I also want someone that's cool with me living with my mom. And if she doesn't respect my mom, it's just not going to work out.
3: Yeah, well, I kind of felt that way, too.
2: Well, having said that, we'd like to welcome your mom, who has graciously agreed to join us on the phone. Hello, Lori Ann.
5: Good morning.
2: So you're just learning about, did he give you an explanation of this earlier?
5: Very briefly. He's not sometimes a man of many words.
2: No, he's not, but he does mean what he says.
3: Yeah, but you know that he was dating a woman and they had

0: Honestly, I wouldn't have settled for a man who lived with his mom or his parents either. So, in a way, I can't blame Elizabeth.
1: Wait, hold on.
2: Okay.
1: So, do you want him to move out?
0: Yes. I think it's time for him to go now. Yeah.
3: Whoa.
2: Oh, my God. Okay.
3: That's not what he
2: said. Kenny, you didn't. Kenny, are you aware of this?
4: No. Mom, I don't understand. We've never had a conversation where you say, all right, just go get out. I mean, we've talked about, yeah, I'm eventually going to get my own place, and that's why I'm trying to put myself out more and date more. And when I get married, yeah, I'm out.
1: But, Lorianne, have you hinted to it? Have you hinted, hey, maybe it's time to go?
0: Yes, I've mentioned it a few times, and I certainly think this should really be the wake-up call that, you know, if he intends to find a woman and settle down someday, which, of course, I would love for that to happen and have grandchildren, sure. But he needs to start being on his own. I mean, I'll never deny my son a place to stay. He's my only child, of course. I wouldn't just throw him out on the street, but... Yes, I wouldn't mind having the house to myself now either.
4: Mom, I don't understand why you bring this up now when you've never had an issue with it before.
0: Well, you know, this came about and you went on the radio and these nice people on the radio reached out to me. And I'm just trying to vocalize my opinion a bit.
2: Yeah. No, Lorianne, we appreciate you being honest. Kenny, we did say we were going to kind of pick at things, but if you got your mom on the phone, I mean, you know how we do it. So
3: Kenny, will you at least consider taking your mom's advice? Yes, you are doing well financially, but at a certain point, whether you have $50,000 or $200,000, you're able to provide already. So maybe to not hinder a possible relationship in the future, maybe it's time to look at getting an apartment or a condo.
4: I can't just all of a sudden just switch what I'm doing, what I'm saving for right now. Mom, I would think you would want someone who wants to be around you, and that's what I'm trying to find.
3: Whoa.
2: Okay.
0: Well, I might have to start thinking about changing the locks at some point.
2: Oh my gosh, Kenny, you need to be nice to your mom.
4: I am nice. Mom, I am there. I help cook dinner. Like,
2: okay, that's something.
3: All right. Listen, my parents changed the locks when I turned 18. I said, "Oh, you're gonna miss my rent," and they go, "Oh yeah," and they got the screwdriver out and put a new lock on. So,
0: don't worry. If I do that, I'll be sure to leave you the stuffed bear that you sleep with.
3: What?
2: What?
3: Oh God.
0: Oh,
3: might be a good time to wrap up.
0: Thought that.
3: Lori. We're going to wrap up. Lorianne, thank you for being a part of this today. We're going to give you the last word. And Kenny, we do want to thank you for letting us have your mom on the phone. Is there anything you'd like to leave your son with, Lorianne?
0: No, just want to tell him I'm sorry. I'm just speaking the truth. And I wish him nothing but the best. I really do.
3: Okay.
2: Aw.
3: Well, Kenny, thank you for being on this call with us again today. I think all of this is coming from a place of love. Okay?
4: I feel way more confused now than before.
2: Well, just sit and think about it and talk to your mom, okay?
4: If she wants us, he'll talk, sure.
3: No, I think she's more than willing to chat about this. Hey, both of you, have a great rest of your day, and thanks for being on with us.
0: Thank you.
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Jesse and Anna on B105. Anna's back from vacation tomorrow. We've officially kicked off our Kenny Chesney at the Sphere contest with our B105 app. When you hear Kenny Chesney play, tap the track with the B105 app to get entries. 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
2: Big Dave has a big stack of tickets to give away to the Russell Dickerson concert this Thursday night at the Andrew J. Brady stage. And Dave will be doing a show starting at 3 o'clock. 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I love their turkey club. 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Anna will be back from vacation tomorrow to tell us all about her trip to Seattle with Mr. Man. But first, let's get you where you need to go. Here's Denise.
3: You've got a broken down vehicle if you're heading southbound on 75 right around Ezra Charles. It is blocking the left lane, so just a heads up there. Watch for some slow traffic and a broken down eastbound on the lateral right around Reading. You do have slow traffic northbound on 471 from just around Grand heading into downtown. North 71, 75, you're hitting your brakes right around Buttermilk, pretty much on up through the cut in the hill. Then it kind of opens up. Eastbound on 74, slowing down from Montana to 75. South 75, you're hitting your brakes through the Lachlan split, and north 75 from north of Mitchell to the lateral. 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I'm Denise Johnson. That's your traffic.
2: Thank you, Denise. We'll have a dry start to the morning, but after 10 this morning, rain starts to move in. High of 76 throughout the day. Spotty showers continue tonight. Low of 65.
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20: 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And now, three things you need to know with Jesse and Anna.
2: Just Jesse today. Anna will be back for vacation tomorrow. Three things you need to know is sponsored by Heart of Country Music Festival at the Kenton County Fairgrounds, September 11th and 12th. What breakfast item did a man break into a Popeye's restaurant to cook? I'll tell you shortly, but first, after the shocking death of NASCAR champion Kyle Busch at the age of 41 last week, we now have a clear picture of what caused it. Busch had been battling pneumonia in the weeks leading up to his death, and doctors say it ultimately led to sepsis, an extreme immune response that can cause serious organ and tissue damage. One doctor that was not involved in Busch's care said it is possible that he hadn't been feeling well for several days, but his body was compensating. The American Music Awards were last night on CBS, and the big winners in the country categories included Ella Langley for Best Female, Morgan Wallen for Best Male, and the Zac Brown Band for Best Duo or Group. But when comedian Matt Rife was on stage to present an award, he had the audience fooled for a second.
21: And actually making its very first AMA appearance, Morgan Wallen is here! I'm kidding. Why would you even look? Of course that's not him. He hates award shows. He'll never be here. Ever. He's too busy selling out two shows on the moon right now.
2: Yep, no Morgan Wallen, of course. I mean, he wasn't even at the Academy of Country Music Awards a couple of weeks ago, so I don't think he's going to make it to the American Music Awards. And finally, police in North Carolina are searching for a man who broke into a Popeye's around 5 a.m. last week, and he started cooking. According to authorities, he made biscuits, shrimp, and French fries before leaving. Police then shared a tongue-in-cheek message on social media saying, Popeyes and the Greensboro Police Department would like you to rate your food experience by contacting us and or Crime Stoppers. Good luck with that. And that is three things you need to know from B105 as we get you where you need to go. Here's Denise.
3: You've got a broken down vehicle if you're heading southbound on 75 right around Ezra Charles. It is blocking the left lane, so just a heads up there. Watch for some slow traffic. And a broken down eastbound on the lateral right around Reading. You do have slow traffic northbound on 471 from just around Grand heading into downtown. North 71-75, you're hitting your brakes right around Buttermilk, pretty much on up through the cut in the hill. Then it kind of opens up. Eastbound on 74, slowing down from Montana to 75. South 75, you're hitting your brakes through the Lachlan split, and North 75 from north of Mitchell to the lateral. 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Learn more at go-metro/fare-update. I'm Denise Johnson. That's your traffic.
2: Thank you, Denise. Dry start today with rain moving in after 10. High of 76. Body showers later tonight with a low to 65.

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1: Lord, it ain't my place, but could you let him in anyway?
2: Hey, this is Blake Shelton.
3: We all think about what happens to us when we're gone. We all wonder what happens to people that we love when they're gone. So with that in mind, here's Let Him In Anyway.

Jesse and Anna on B105. Anna will be back for vacation tomorrow. In the meantime, let's get you chances to go to Vegas to see Kenny Chesney. Half the track right now because we're playing Kenny, and this gets you a chance to see him July 10th at the famous Sphere. It's all thanks to Queen City Harley Davidson. Kenny Chesney songs are what you're listening for from B105.

0: joining a turkey gobbling competition. Kind of. 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I'm really like a guest gobbler. It's called turkey calling.
1: Do you want to give an example of why you're so good at this?
0: Yes. Here is my turkey gobble. That's not my best one. Okay. Anyways, I basically take my hand and I karate chop my throat and it does that. I discovered it in middle school. I am a very hyperactive person. And
1: what?
0: I think one day I was just really hyper and I just like did it. I don't know. I have no idea.
1: Can you teach me?
0: I'm going to teach Jesse how to gobble.
1: Okay.
0: Jesse.
1: Step one.
0: Take your right hand, if that's your dominant hand, right?
1: Yeah, I got it right here.
0: And make it straight up and down like okay. And then put it to the side like a karate chop, right?
1: Uh-huh.
0: And then just go as fast as you can against your neck. And then kind of, no, whoa, that's your chin. No.
1: Oh, my neck?
0: Your neck, like where your vocal cord is. And while you're doing that, you do have to make like you have to be making a noise for something
1: to come out.
0: So
1: I'm kind of going in. I'm chopping in.
0: Yeah. Can you see me right here like this?
1: Yeah.
0: Just right underneath your chin, right where
1: you're... And I just go,
0: Yeah, your neck, though, not your chin.
1: Okay, well, the problem is it looks like you're hitting your... How many chins you got?
0: Do you see? I've got multiple chins.
1: Okay, well, you're hitting...
0: You see this? See how my hand is? Put it like that.
1: Okay. All right. Here we go. Ready?
0: Yeah. You're hitting your chin! Jake, do you
1: know what the difference is? I have an Adam's apple, and you don't.
0: No. I don't care about your Adam's apple.
2: You're going up. You need to go this way.
0: Yes!
1: Oh, well, you're... Okay. Oh, you're going in.
0: Yes.
1: Okay, here we go.
0: That's me. Okay, Jesse.
2: What?
1: That wasn't very good.
0: No, that was awful.
1: Yeah, that sounds like a sheep. Right?
2: We got to find a sheep contest now.
0: Whoa. You are not... No, this is bad.
2: That was so bad. One more time.
1: Okay. Dang it, guys.
0: And then here's mine. The one that'll be in the cup.
1: That's
0: mine.
1: Me. Go ahead. You go ahead. I can't. I'm not. This
0: You're
1: one,
0: like,
1: I'm not
0: God,
1: it.
0: I pitched it.
1: I don't.
3: No, that's it. Jesse and Anna.
4: We're still dealing with that broken down vehicle eastbound on the lateral right around Reading, so watch for some slowing traffic there. You have an accident southbound on 75, close to Union Center, and northbound on 71 at 275. You've got some slow traffic right now southbound 75 through the Lachlan Split, north 75 from Mitchell to Town. You're also hitting your brakes southbound on 75 just around south of Hopple, continuing down towards the Western Hills Viaduct. Northbound 71, 75 is a slow go from Buttermilk as you're heading on up past Dixie Highway through the Cutting Hill. Northbound on 471 is a slow go from right around Route 8 into downtown. This traffic is brought to you by Metro. Ride Metro and get the guaranteed lowest fare. Learn more at go-metro/fare-update. I'm Denise Johnson. That's your traffic.
1: Thank you, Denise. We'll have a dry start to the morning, but after 10 this morning, rain starts to move in. High of 76 throughout the day. Spotty showers continue tonight. Low of 65.
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It was kind of shocking. A couple of weeks ago, Alex Murdoch, the attorney that was convicted of killing his wife and his son, that case was overturned by the Supreme Court in that state. Now he has to go back to court for that, back to trial. Our producer Jake said he's hung out in some of the areas that were involved in that case. Hear that story next. Take my

0: Jesse and Anna.
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2: Alex Murdoch, the attorney with the red hair that went to jail for killing his wife and his son. Now the Supreme Court in South Carolina said he didn't kill his wife and son. What the hell is going on?
3: They overturned the double murder conviction and they're ordering a new trial. Basically, they're saying that maybe it wasn't his fault.
2: No, it says something about the clerk. I think it's filing error or some crap.
3: The county clerk improperly influenced the jury.
2: Okay, Jake is going to be our expert on this case because, Jake, you lived in South Carolina?
4: I lived in Georgia, Savannah, Georgia, which was just right over the river into South Carolina from Hilton Head in this area.
2: Oh.
4: I've walked that area. We had a concert at the country station I worked at down there every spring and summer, and I've drank at those bars that he got drunk at.
2: Oh,
4: it was kind of crazy watching the videos because I'm like, oh, that's Waterfront Park, and that's, yeah.
2: But the only difference, you weren't rich enough to have a boat?
4: Oh, no. Okay.
3: I was going to say, did you ever see any of the family members out and about?
4: No,
3: like,
4: I didn't know who any of them were until all of it happened.
3: Yeah.
2: No, Jake was too busy trying to pick up women at that point.
4: Weren't you
2: going on dates left and right with no filter whatsoever?
4: Yeah, pretty much. By that point, I had found my wife, thankfully. But it was chaos down in Georgia.
3: Documentary was nuts. That's how I found out about the whole thing.
2: I'd like to shout out our friend Julie, who's always listening at this time. She's got to be excited because this is a brand new batch of documentaries coming your way.
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5: You have an accident southbound on 75, close to Union Center. You've got some slow traffic right now, southbound 75 through the Lachlan Split, north 75 from Mitchell to town. You're also hitting your brakes southbound on 75, just around south of Hopple, continuing down towards the Western Hills Viaduct. Northbound 71, 75 is a slow go from Buttermilk as you're heading on up past Dixie Highway through the Cutton Hill. 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I'm Denise Johnson. That's your traffic.
2: Thank you, Denise. Dry start today with rain moving in after 10. High of 76. Spotty showers later tonight with a low to 65.
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B105 with Jesse and Anna. 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
1: Okay, Anna, we do it a couple different times a day. 6:40, 8:40. It's our Truth Jar. This one is blatantly from a coworker, which means it's a bit aggressive.
2: Okay.
1: Okay. So answer this question. Anna, have you always talked this much?
2: What is that supposed to mean? It's my job.
1: Well, I'd like to explain.
2: Well,
1: I don't know if they're talking about on the radio.
2: Yeah. What? Off the radio? Yes.
1: Anna hates silence.
2: I talk a lot. Well, guess what? It's my job now. I've always been this way. I was the kid who would get in trouble in school for talking too much. I remember as a kid, even my older sister, she is the opposite of me.
1: Mary on the Prairie?
2: Mary on the Prairie.
1: Well, look at her.
2: She's got 8 kids, whatever. She's the opposite of me in personality, too. She is kind of quiet, more keeps to herself. And she was such a good listener, and she knew how much I loved to talk, but she liked hearing me talk. So I'm like, this girl's my best friend. I remember at night, whenever we would go to bed, she'd lay in her bed, and I'd be laying in mine, and she'd be like, tell me about your day. It would help her fall asleep. Like, no. It was like story time, a bedtime story for her. And so I would. So every night I would report back with anything that happened at school, drama. Well, then I started, there was a lull in my life. I'm in grade school right now at this point. There was a lull in my social life. I started making stories up. I started telling lies.
1: Just to keep talking?
2: I thought that the stories needed to be a little more exciting.
1: Oh, so you would
2: dramatize or just completely make up a story. And I started but they were real people for my life. So my sister's like, dang, I can't believe all these things are happening. And then one day she realized, or she caught me in the lie, and she's like, you've been lying to me about your stories at night. And I'm like, yeah, I have. I'm sorry. Like,
1: how old were you?
2: We're kids. I'm in probably like third or fourth grade. Like, I'm a kid.
1: Almost. So 8 to 10 years old.
2: Yeah.
1: Old enough to know better.
2: I was old. I knew what I was doing. And she's like, why are you lying? Like, I thought your stories were real. And I'm like, I just thought it was more exciting.
1: You were embellishing things. Anna's adding flourishes to stories to be like, yeah. And so then I kicked him. Like, wait, that didn't happen, Anna, at school? What?
2: They were pretty ridiculous. I don't know what I would say, but they were ridiculous. And that was not the only time I did stuff like that. I got in trouble multiple times as a kid for dramatizing my story.
1: Like in school?
2: In school to family members. Like, I remember my uncle one time calling me out saying I'm I like to tell tall tales. Mm. I would say it to my siblings. I liked a good story.
1: Can I ask a question?
2: Says a lot about me. What?
1: So when you're younger, you started embellishing stories to continue talking. At what point in your life did you decide to, you've always kept talking. But at what point did you decide to overcorrect and completely just start telling the

0: total truth, regardless of how personal it is to everybody you run into. And then the other thing Anna does in the studio is if she's not talking or if we're in a kind of a, like a no talking thing, I'm working on something, Anna just hates silence. So she's got a couple methods to fill the silence. And one is just beep, boop, boop, boop, beep, beep, beep, beep, bop, bop, bop, bop, bop, bop. So she starts like scatting or something over there. And then the other thing is she starts just playing the drums with her pen. And I'll just look at her and I'm like, can you stop?
1: Anna, you're always, you're like, Anna?
0: Anna.
1: Anna. I've always been this way. I don't know when I don't know. It's me. Like, I don't know.
0: No,
1: there's
0: it
1: nothing
0: is.
1: To
0: We've,
1: say.
0: We have accepted you as you are.
1: I've been the same girl my entire life.
0: We've accepted it. It's okay. We're glad to have you here.
1: Thanks.
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4: You have an accident southbound on 75, close to Union Center. You've got some slow traffic right now, southbound 75 through the Lachlan Split, north 75 from Mitchell to town. You're also hitting your brakes southbound on 75, just around south of Hopple, continuing down towards the Western Hills Viaduct. Northbound 71, 75 is a slow go from Buttermilk as you're heading on up past Dixie Highway through the Cotton Hill. 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I'm Denise Johnson. That's your traffic.
0: Thank you, Denise. We'll have a dry start to the morning, but after 10 this morning, rain starts to move in. High of 76 throughout the day. Spotty showers continue tonight. Low of 65.
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Imagine the visuals inside of the Sphere in Vegas if you win the trip to see Kenny Chesney perform there July 10th. The waves crashing all around you. Hopefully you tap the track while that song played, thanks to Queen City Harley-Davidson. 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

B105 with Jesse and Anna. Anna will be back from vacation tomorrow. The American Music Awards were over the weekend on CBS. Two big winners, Ella Langley for Best Female Artist, Morgan Wallen for Best Male Artist. They might be the two biggest country singers at this very moment, like very moment. And they're on a duet together. It's I Can't Love You Anymore.

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That'll get you an entry to see him in Vegas at the Sphere, thanks to Queen City Harley-Davidson. And the next Kenny song will play within 10 minutes.

Well, I certainly hope you tapped the track while that song played, because that's Kenny Chesney, and that means you were qualified to get an entry to see him in Vegas at the Sphere, that world-famous giant video ball venue. Keep listening for Kenny's songs. You have plenty more chances, thanks to Queen City, Harley-Davidson.

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B105 with Jesse and Anna. Another Kenny Chesney song's coming up in the next 10 minutes for you to tap the track with our B105 app, thanks to Queen City Harley-Davidson, because it's going to get you an entry to see Kenny at the Sphere in Vegas, July 10th.

0: Jesse and Anna. In case you didn't know, we do something called In Case You Didn't Know at the end of our show every day. It's a way for us to like recap things maybe we talked about earlier, or sometimes we don't get to these things. But I can tell you, we opened our show today with our producer Jake telling us that his family dropped a dumpster off in his backyard. Yeah. Because apparently their entire family is trying to spring clean and they're getting rid of just very large items like mattresses and things that would require a dumpster. How long have you had the dumpster at this point, Jake?
1: We got it on Thursday and we'll have it until this Thursday. So we got a couple of days where if anyone needs to fill something, let me know.
0: Dude, I cleaned out my junk drawer over the weekend and I was so disappointed how little I had to throw away.
1: I know, yeah.
0: In case you didn't know, Anna was on vacation in Seattle over the weekend with her man, Mr. Man. He's terrified of apparently being inside the Seattle Space Needle, that giant tall building, because of the TV show, or no, the movie. What was the movie? Final Destination.
1: Yeah.
0: I think they went up in it, though.
1: That's crazy.
0: Also, in case you didn't know, I didn't hardly hear from Anna at all this weekend, so either she checked out off of her phone like she said she was trying to, or they got in a massive fight, and I have no idea what happened. Seriously, like, it's very unusual.
1: Yeah. She was quiet.
0: What's your guess? Long. Massive fight or she checked out?
1: I'm going to say she checked out because I'm going to hope that whatever fight they were going to have, he was smart enough not to engage.
0: Maybe he did engage.
1: Oh, no.
0: I'm hoping not for the fight, honestly. Maybe we'll find out tomorrow. I don't know. That's it for us. Jake is going to be in for Grover next after 10. Keep listening for Kenny Chesney songs and tap the track with your B105 app. Your chance to see him at the Sphere in Vegas, thanks to Queen City Harley Davidson. 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

B105. Hey, what's up? I'm Jake in for Grover today. Happy Tuesday to you. I know you are excited to get to Tappan. Your chance to see Kenny Chesney live at the Sphere in Vegas. Make sure you're ready to tap the track anytime you hear Kenny play. Hey, heads up. Give me about 3 minutes. You're going to want to

I told you, hopefully you were tapping away. Go see Kenny at the Sphere in Vegas. You know, my parents actually went to the Sphere earlier this year. They got to see The Wizard of Oz. They said it was incredible. Definitely something you'll want to see. Can't imagine seeing Kenny Chesney live there, though. That is going to be awesome. And maybe

Whether you're running errands or riding solo, take B105 with you. Your perfect country soundtrack. Anywhere, anytime. B.

B105. Hey, what's up? I'm Jake in for Grover today. He's out traveling the world doing all kinds of fun stuff, so I get to hang out with you, getting you through your work day with some new country from Zach John King. And I hear

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Russell Dickerson going to be live his WrestleMania tour coming to the Andrew J. Brady. And you could be there, too. If you don't have your tickets yet, you can get them at B105.com. You could also get some with Big Dave. He's going to be broadcasting Thursday live at Holy Grail. You know who's going to be coming out to that, too, is Russell Dickerson himself. You should.

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Well, thanks to our friends at Queen City Harley Davidson. If you were tapping that track, well, that could be the one to get you to go to Vegas to see Kenny Chesney live at the legendary Sphere. And make sure anytime you hear Kenny, you are ready to tap the track.

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Scott Twang. 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

B105. Well, I've recently started using a sleep apnea mask when I sleep at night. Hey, it's Jake, and I've gotten pretty used to it, but every once in a while, something weird happens. Like this morning, my alarm was going off at like 3 o'clock in the morning, and I don't want it to wake my kids up, so I'm rushing trying to get up. I ended up yanking the whole thing off my bedside.

keep flying, and they're saying maybe, just maybe, they will be getting on tour together and having some fun. We'll see. It's been 15 years since Florida Georgia Line debuted. I think it's about time for a little reunion and a nice little nostalgia tour. Hey, it's Jake in for Grover today with the lady who won another award over the weekend, an AMA award. It's Ella Langley, choosing Texas. Just

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Anytime you hear Kenny Chesney, make sure you have your free B105 app downloaded and ready to go and registered so you can tap those tracks. And you could be going to Vegas to go to the Sphere to see Kenny live, all thanks to Queen City Harley-Davidson.

B105. Well, this song, honestly, one of my favorites out there right now. It's got a good vibe to it. It's got a good message. George Burge and Luke Bryan. This is Ride, Ride, Ride.

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Thursday night. Hardy getting the summer concert season at Riverbend kicked off right as far as country concerts go, because, man, we got a lot of good ones this year. We're going to see Darius Rucker there. We're going to see Brooks and Dunn, Tim McGraw, and a whole lot more, including this man. Yeah, he's making his return in August to Riverbend. Jason Aldean, it's Don't Tell on Me on B105.

0: What if?
1: B105, well, WrestleMania is running wild this Thursday. Russell Dickerson going to be playing live with the Andrew J. Brady, but there is going to be a pre-party happening at Holy Grail at the Banks. Big Dave going to be there doing his show live starting at 3. And, hey, Russell going to be stopping by.
2: Ain't it?

Thanks to Queen City Harley-Davidson. If you were tapping that track, that's another entry for you to go to Vegas to see Kenny Chesney live at the Sphere. Man, that would be an incredible show to see. And, of course, we're going to have more Kenny Chesney songs all day, including next hour, as we get in to your jukebox lunch for your lunch break. It's coming up in just a few minutes with Bailey Zimmerman now.

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B105, playing some of your favorites from back in the day. It's Grover's Jukebox Lunch. I'm Jake in for Grover today, playing some of your favorites as you get a little break from the office on this Tuesday. It is nice to have today be a Tuesday because it definitely feels like a Monday.

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1: Hey, it's Jesse. Anna's back tomorrow morning from vacation, and I think there was drama between her and her boyfriend, Mr. Man, because of one thing that Anna did. I'm going to ask her about it at 7:50 on B105.

Swindell, She Had Me at Heads Carolina, actually written by Thomas Rhett. And I think it's really cool when other artists write songs that other artists do. And this is another perfect example of that. This song by Ella Langley was written by Hardy. Let's be her.

That's Mountain Music in Alabama on your Jukebox Lunch. Hey, what's up? I'm Jake in for Grover. You know, we got lots of rain in the forecast for today and tomorrow. But after that, we got some beautiful weather on our way. So just keep looking ahead. We're going to get there.

Zap away on those songs. Anytime you hear Kenny Chesney, and you could be going to see him live at the world famous Sphere in Vegas. Yeah, there's still plenty of opportunities for you to tap all this week and beyond. Luke Bryan now, a new country called Country, and she knows it. And I'm

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going to be playing in Columbus at the Schottenstein Center coming up this October, and we want you to be there. You want to win some tickets? I need caller 10 right now, 513-749-B105. 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
0: Oh, it's going to be a great time. Dan and Shay playing live at the Schottenstein Center this October. 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

Megan Maroney's first ever headlining tour getting kicked off May 29th in Columbus. Yeah, this Friday. You want to go see it and get more details? 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Here she is now. 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

0: Well, if you're a fan of rock music, you definitely know the band Shinedown. Even if you're not a fan of rock music, you probably know Shinedown. Well, they're trying their hand at maybe making some country music. And they've recently been talking about some country artists like this guy. Said he's the members of the band said he's the most beautiful man they've ever seen. It's Riley Green.
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1: Hey, it's Jesse. Anna's back tomorrow morning from vacation, and I think there was drama between her and her boyfriend, Mr. Man, because of one thing that Anna did. I'm going to ask her about it at 7:50 on B105.

You were tapping away, right? Of course you were, because you want to be sitting in the Sphere this July when Kenny Chesney plays. Yeah, you want to go to Vegas? All brought to you by Queen City Harley-Davidson. Anytime you hear Kenny Chesney, get that B105 app out and start tapping that track. You got to get the B105 app on your phone right now if you don't have it. Just when

August 1st, that guy going to be playing live at Paycor Stadium. And it's one of those shows, I honestly forget about it because we have a lot of shows coming up. And then I get reminded, oh, yeah, we're going to be at Paycor Stadium to see Chris Stapleton and Lainey Wilson this year. And, yeah, we're also going to be hanging out at Holy Grail beforehand. So if you want to join us on our tailgate tour, we're going to be going to all the big concerts. And you can check out the full list and where we'll be at right now, B105.com. 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

Great song there, and another great song for you to tap anytime you hear Kenny Chesney. I don't want you to miss out on this, man. You go to Vegas and see him live at the Sphere. That is going to be an incredible show. All thanks to Queen City Harley-Davidson. Make sure

Cincinnati's country. I can see it in your eyes, baby. You ain't gotta lie, you no good. And damn well you miss me too. Hey y'all, I'm Brantley Gilbert. Here's my new song, Good Damn, on the only station in Cincinnati damn good enough to play it.

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Well, you could get the perfect excuse to treat yourself just by trying something new. 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
3: 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Is that right?
4: Yeah, we were actually shocked. I finally talked my husband into going to American Trading Company. Walked in there. Was so simple. I handed him a bag full of stuff to go through. Some of it broke, some of it not. He took it back, looked at a couple pieces through a magnifying glass, came back and offered us $3,550.
3: And right before vacation, with the price of gas the way it is now, you're like, yes.
4: Exactly. Actually, I'm going to go on another vacation because of it.
3: So not only one, but two vacations Kelly's going to go on for stuff that has just literally been sitting around, I'm guessing, for years.
4: Multiple years, yes.
3: Well, I'm sure Dan and Trigger and everybody else there are just thrilled you came in there, but not as thrilled as you are, Kelly, that you went to American Trading Company at 3209 West Galbraith.
4: For sure. I wouldn't wait any longer.
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Scott Twang. 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

B105, well, there's another classic example of do stupid things and, well, you're going to be punished. Like this woman in Michigan who is facing felony charges after trying to smuggle in a bottle of wine to a correctional facility. I'm going to let you imagine where she may have tried to hide that.

0: Tap. That is another song from Kenny Chesney, which means another opportunity for you to tap to go see him live in Las Vegas at the Sphere. All brought to you by Queen City Harley Davidson. Anytime you hear Kenny like that song, I go back, you tap. Speaking of going back, this one's a throwback. Zach Top.
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B105. Well, as you get older, you start to really take an interest in things that maybe you didn't when you were a kid, like construction projects. That's one for me. My dad and I were literally sitting there last night looking at the plans for the new companion bridge for the Ben Spence. And look, all I'm going to say is I'm very excited to see all this happen, but it is going to be a headache and a half for a while.

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1: 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Everything gets hotter
0: when the sun goes down. 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

better be ready to tap for that song and any other Kenny Chesney song. And this is going to be going on for a while. So plenty of opportunities for you to get in to win that trip to go to Vegas to see Kenny live at the Sphere. All brought to you by Queen City Harley Davidson.

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1: Hey, it's Jesse. Anna's back tomorrow morning from vacation, and I think there was drama between her and her boyfriend, Mr. Man, because of one thing that Anna did. I'm going to ask her about it at 7:50 on B105. You know.

B105. Well, that is going to do it for me getting out of here for today. Hey, enjoy the rest of your Tuesday. I'll talk to you more tomorrow. Big Dave in next after 3 with a bunch more songs.

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2: 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I'm Big Dave, and that's The Dirt on B105.
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Blake Shelton. Happy Tuesday afternoon to you. Big Dave in with you. Hope you had a great holiday weekend. Back at it now, and Mother Nature's like, okay, you got one nice day yesterday. Sorry, we're going to make it rain again. Forever, I think. Here's the deal. We've got a flood watch now issued for the entire tri-state until 2 o'clock tomorrow morning. And just rain coming through this afternoon, this evening, and tomorrow. Could see some thunderstorms embedded in there tomorrow, especially in the afternoon. So down to 65 tonight, rain, and 78 tomorrow. Right now, we're doing a little break in the rain, but my gosh, did it just come down a few minutes ago. 75 here at the B. We got Morgan Wallen for you now.

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1: Hey, it's Jesse. Anna's back tomorrow morning from vacation, and I think there was drama between her and her boyfriend, Mr. Man, because of one thing that Anna did. I'm going to ask her about it at 7:50 on B105.

0: There's another Travis Tritt song I like. This one's called It's a Great Day to Be Alive. It's a great song. It is a fun song. One of my favorites, really. But, you know, in that song, he doesn't say it's a great day to be alive until you get to the chorus. And if you just listen to the first verse of that song, you would not think that's what he's about to say. Right? The song starts off with him going, I got rice cooking in the microwave. I'm not saying there's anything wrong with that, but that's not really the start to a great day, is it? Like, if that's a great day, what were you up to yesterday? Just sitting around eating dry rice, just like, dang, this is not good. Like, if you're making a list of things that made your day great, I don't think microwavable rice makes the list.
1: Dusty Slay on B105. I absolutely love it when he breaks down those country songs. He's such a funny comedian. Big Dave Afternoon Show. And, we're through Memorial Day weekend. That means it's pretty much summer now. And Graders has a new summer bonus flavor that's pretty cool, especially if you're a Kings Island fan. Chip and Luke Grader join me next.

0: B105 Big Dave Afternoon Show. Well, with Memorial Day weekend behind us, is the official start, or is it unofficial start of summer? Chip Grader, come on. I mean, you're the ice cream man, right?
1: It is absolutely the official start of summer.
0: All right. For sure. We're keeping it in the family today because joining us on the air for the first time is Luke Grader. Hi, Luke.
2: Hey, it's great to be here. Thanks for having me, Big Dave.
0: You got it. So has it ever happened? Have you ever done the line to him, Chip?
3: Luke. I am your father.
0: I mean, come on.
1: Well, we were Star Wars a family growing up. Our first dog was named Anakin.
2: That's right.
1: Yes. I had three boys, so we were a huge Star Wars family.
0: Yeah.
1: Who is? Crazy.
0: Come on.
1: Yeah.
0: All right.
2: Heard that one quite a bit growing up.
0: Yeah.
2: But I embrace it. Luke Skywalker, a fantastic character at Star Wars, great franchise.
0: Why not? Now you got Luke Combs, you got Luke Bryan. I mean, there's never a bad Luke. Everybody's a good Luke.
1: No.
0: Okay, so you guys are in today to talk about this new flavor that popped out over the holiday weekend, Grader's Ghost Notes Ice Cream, and this is for the new area out at Kings Island.
1: Yeah, so we've had a great history with Kings Island over many years, and we've had a new partnership with them over the last few years. And so last year we had our Beast Feast, which I thought was fantastic.
0: Mm-hmm.
1: And this year they wanted to do something with their new ride, Phantom Theater. And so our team came up with this. It's a kind of a grape based flavor. So it's purple, really pretty purple.
0: Yeah.
1: And it has these little ghosts inside of it.
0: That are
1: marshmallow cookie dough.
0: Yeah. Oh, marshmallow cookie dough.
1: Yeah.
0: Now, how is that? I've never had a marshmallow cookie. So how do you have marshmallow cookie dough, Luke? I'll fault to you over there.
2: It's great. You know, so one of the cool things about being in the ice cream business is there's so many awesome, innovative, new things going on in the space. And so our suppliers came up with this really interesting marshmallow cookie dough piece, and they pitched it to us. And when we thought about this flavor, that was a perfect little ghost to go in the purple ice cream.
0: Sure.
2: I think it's working really well. I've heard some really, really positive feedback so far from folks who tried it. And especially the nostalgia of the Phantom Theater. I think a lot of people who grew up in the Cincinnati area maybe remember the Phantom Theater ride before Kings Island just brought it back. And so seeing that, you know, on the social media, we've seen responses from people who've been to Phantom Theater back in the day, and seeing it come back and seeing the ice cream to go along with it, I think is a really cool way to commemorate that at Kings Island.
0: It's very good, too.
1: You like it?
0: Oh, yeah, I like it. Look at you over there.
3: I don't like it.
0: I can tell.
1: You're allowed not to like certain flavors of Grader's.
0: You are.
1: What ice cream's bad? But I'm not even. It's grape.
0: Yeah.
1: But you know what it tastes like to me?
0: What?
1: Grape Dimetapp.
0: Oh my God,
1: Didn't you have that as a kid? Like your kids didn't.
0: You're telling people it tastes like cough medicine? It does not. Stop it. Chip Grader.
1: My wife loves it. I'm just going to eat it and you guys talk.
0: But something funny about this is, I think it was with you. I actually said at one point, why is there not grape ice cream? There's every other flavor of ice cream, but you never see grape.
1: I remembered it. That's why I brought it.
0: You guys have done it. And this is a bonus flavor, so it's not going to be here for long.
1: No, no. I mean, you know, it's a kid flavor. I mean, I think kids will love it. It's sweet. It's got these little marshmallow ghosties in there. That's fantastic.
2: And it's going to be at Kings Island, of course. And so Kings Island has their own allocation that's going to be there all summer for them to serve at the Kings Island Grader's location. So you can definitely look forward to it there.
0: Mm-hmm.
2: Look forward to your kids getting it on their shirts while they're riding the rides.
0: It is purple. Yeah. But see, vanilla bean doesn't stain if you're wearing a white shirt.
1: Amen to that, brother.
0: Right. That's mine and Chip's. The Madagascar vanilla bean. I got to get in for here, though, soon? And please tell me it's ready. The peach milkshake.
1: It's been being made right now. It's being made. It comes out June 1st.
0: Peach ice cream at Grader's.
1: It's being made right now.
0: And that's there all summer.
1: Oh, yeah.
0: And let me tell you, if you've never had ice cream milkshake from Grader's, it's phenomenal.
1: Oh, thank you. It is a great flavor.
0: Okay. Anything else that we need to get taken care of? Or
1: no,
0: we good now?
1: Great to see you. I missed you. I wanted to get here Friday, but you were busy.
0: I was off.
1: I know.
0: My son's graduation.
1: You deserve it. You work all the time.
0: Ended up being, I could have been here because they had to move it because of the rain to indoors on Saturday, but that's all right. So I get ice cream when I return.
1: Absolutely.
0: All right, Luke. Let's get him under control next time, all right?
2: That's right. We got another fun bonus flavor coming out in 3 weeks, so hopefully we'll see you then to talk more ice cream.
0: In the meantime, get by a Grader's Scoop Shop or Kings Island and grab the Grader's Ghost Notes Grape Ice Cream.
2: Love it.
0: It's grape. It's grapers. All right, let's get you where you need to go on this rainy Tuesday afternoon. Looks like we got problems. What's up, Denise?
4: Now, you've got an accident southbound 71-75 there in Kentucky. It's just before the 71 split. The right lane is blocked. Traffic is backed up to Mount Zion. You have a mudslide on Locust Pike, and that is closed between Red Row Lane and Railroad Drive. You have an accident on Anderson at Crookshank and one on Taylor Road between Dog Trot and Wesselman. Slow traffic this afternoon if you're heading in northbound 71-75 right around Turfway, continuing towards 275. Then you're hitting your brakes again just north of Buttermilk, continuing towards the river. North 75, you're slow from Mitchell, continuing on up to Paddock. South 75 from Shepherd to Paddock. You're also slow eastbound in the upper part of the loop of right around 75 on over to 42. Northbound on 71, slow from the lateral on up to Red Bank. Traffic is brought to you by St. Elizabeth. 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I'm Denise Johnson. That's your traffic.
0: Thank you, Denise. Flood watch until 2 o'clock tomorrow morning. Rain will continue throughout the afternoon and evening hours tonight. Tomorrow, we're going to get up to a high of 78, but we could see some scattered showers and thunderstorms. Right now, a little light rain, 75 at the beach.
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B105, well, you know, summer may officially start in June, but it's unofficially summer now with Memorial Day weekend in the rearview mirror. Summertime, Kenny Chesney, hopefully you're tapping that track on your B105 app because you know it's your chance to see Kenny in the Las Vegas Sphere. Yeah, we're sending you out there for the ultimate experience. On July the 10th, you'll see Kenny inside that mind-blowing sphere in Las Vegas, plus get two-night hotel stay, round-trip airfare, and, of course, tickets to the show, you know. So you just keep tapping those tracks. I'll have some Kenny songs for you all afternoon long. So stay right here on B105. Right now, I'm grooving to a little Riley Green on the B.

B105, it's Kane Brown talking about a woman. Big Dave, happy Tuesday afternoon to you. Coming up, tell you how you might win some free Russell Dickerson tickets and get to meet Russell Dickerson, too. That's on the way right now. It's Morgan. We used to take

0: B105, Corey Kinnett, get a little help from Coe Wetzel there. It's Big Dave Afternoon Show. Happy Tuesday to you. Now, tell you what, this coming Thursday, I will not be in the studio here doing the show. I'll be live from the Holy Grail Banks because, Russell Dickerson is in town this Thursday night at the Andrew J. Brady stage, and we're going to be doing the pre-show party, and Russell himself is going to be stopping by at some point. We're going to have your chance to win pairs of tickets to the show as well. And if you've never seen a Russell Dickerson show, it's insane how much fun it is. And the guy is just goofy. He's crazy. I love him, actually. Talked to him a few weeks ago. Pick up the phone, and this is how the interview started.
1: Oh, yeah, baby.
0: Is this WrestleMania on the other end of this phone?
1: Oh, yeah, brother.
0: Dude, that's a good wrestling voice right there. Right off the bat, Russell Dickerson hits it, man. Off the turnbuckle onto the mat with an elbow smash. I love it.
1: You know that's right.
0: Yeah, so Russell is just a blast, and he'll put on a great show. We've got Nico Moon with him over there. So we're going to have some tickets to give away. You'll have to be present to win, but the official pre-show party for Russell Dickerson, WrestleMania, is at the Holy Grail Banks starting at 3. So get down there early, get yourself a nice table. Let's have some fun. In the meantime, getting you where you need to go. Come on, Denise Johnson, what's up?
2: Hey, you've got an accident southbound 71-75 there in Kentucky. It's just before the 71 split. The right lane is blocked. Traffic is backed up to Mount Zion. You have a mudslide on Locust Pike, and that is closed between Red Row Lane and Railroad Drive. You have an accident on Anderson at Crookshank and one on Taylor Road between Dog Trot and Wesselman. Slow traffic this afternoon if you're heading in northbound 71-75 right around Turfway, continuing towards 275. Then you're hitting your brakes again just north of Buttermilk, continuing towards the river. North 75, you're slow from Mitchell, continuing on up to Paddock. South 75 from Shepherd to Paddock. You're also slow eastbound in the upper part of the loop, right around 75 on over to 42. Northbound on 71, slow from the lateral on up to Red Bank. Traffic is brought to you by St. Elizabeth. 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I'm Denise Johnson. That's your traffic.
0: Thanks, Denise. We got a flood watch until 2 o'clock tomorrow morning. Rain heavy at times tonight, 65. Tomorrow, rain, maybe some thunderstorms embedded too in 78. It's a rainy 74 at the B.
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just imagine a tractor during that song inside going all around you in the sphere in Las Vegas, because you needed to be tapping that track on your B105 app to get another entry in to maybe getting out there on July 10th. Viva Las Vegas, baby, in the sphere with Kenny Chesney. Keep tapping every time you hear one of those Kenny Chesney songs, and you'll be getting another entry in on your B105 app there to get out to Vegas to see Kenny and Sphere. All right, very cool. More Kenny on the way. Right now, you know what I need. A dad joke of the day, and you need to give it to me. 749-B105. You didn't got to be a dad, but you do have to have a joke. And I'm expecting a giggle. Come on, let's have it. Ella Langley now, choosing Texas on the B.

0: 5.
1: And today we have got Troy from Hamilton OH. He works on RVs for a living. Father of two, you ever take the crew out in an RV, Troy?
2: Oh, they've been with me.
1: Not working on them, but recreating in one?
2: Recreation, though.
1: Yeah, because for you, they're repair vehicles. For the kids, they're recreational vehicles, right?
2: Exactly. Dad's got to fix what they mess up.
1: I love it. All right, Troy, let's have your dad joke of the day, buddy.
2: Talking about messing things up, me and my son were in the garage working on a RV, looks at me and says, "Dad, how do you know all this?" And I look back at him, I said, "It's in my data bank."
3: Data bank. Oh, I love it.
1: A dad joke that's practical for the kids, too.
2: Exactly.
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1: 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You'll get to tell it on the show Friday afternoon, and you get a Snappy Tomato Pizza gift card as well. Right now, getting you where you need to go, that's this lady's job. Denise Johnson, what's up?
4: You have an accident southbound 7175 just before the 71 split there in Walton. Traffic is backed up to 42. It's blocking the right shoulder. And you have a mudslide that has Locust Pike that is closed between Red Road Lane and Railroad Drive. You can always use DeCourcy to get around. You've got an accident eastbound on Ronald Reagan at 75. Slow traffic right now, South 75, your typical through the Lachlan split, and then from the Western Hills Viaduct, heading across the river into Kentucky. South 71, 75, slow as you're heading up through the cut in the hill. Southbound on 71, just starting to slow down around Reading. North 71, you're hitting your brakes on and off between the lateral on up to Ronald Reagan. East 275, slow from 75 on over to Loveland Madeira, and westbound 275, slowing down from 75 to Wenton. 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I'm Denise Johnson. That's your traffic.
1: Thank you, Denise. So, got a flood watch until 2 o'clock tomorrow morning. We'll see some rounds of rain moving through the tri-state tonight, down to 65. Tomorrow, scattered showers and thunderstorms possible with a high of 78. Right now, got a break in the rain, but it's coming back. Trust me, 65 or 74, I'm sorry, here at B105. Getting on this new one from Luke Bryan for you. Liking this one. Old Luke's back. It's called Country and She Knows It on B105.

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1: Hey, it's Jesse. Anna's back tomorrow morning from vacation, and I think there was drama between her and her boyfriend, Mr. Man, because of one thing that Anna did. I'm going to ask her about it at 7:50 on B105. Swear

B105, Jordan Davis. Well, I had my next thing you know moment over the holiday weekend. And that was my son's graduation, Darren, graduating from Beachwood High School. Of course, they tried to do it outside on Friday night at the football field like they normally do, but Mother Nature said not so fast. So we had it Saturday over at Thomas More University there at noon. So, all right, I got them both out of high school. One just finished her third year at Xavier. He's going to UK, so looks like I'll have to put off retiring for a few more years. Be that dad ATM, right? So you're stuck with me for a while. Jason Aldean now.

0: B105 and Kenny Chesney, his latest Carry On. It's Big Dave, and hopefully you're tapping that track on your B105 app. Get another entry in to seeing Kenny Chesney at the Las Vegas Sphere. You'll be there coming up on July the 10th. Now, he's doing like a whole residency out there, and it's such a cool place to see a concert. Heck, they do movies there. Recently had a huge run of Wizard of Oz. And if you don't know, I mean, inside, when you're inside it, it's just everywhere. It's a screen, and it's just a fully immersive entertainment experience out there, and Kenny's going to be crushing it out there, and you can be there whenever you hear Kenny's songs. Tap that track on your B105 app to get another entry in. And speaking of the Sphere out there, no doubt, you know, Gwen Stefani's band, Blake Shelton's wife there, they have been playing out there here recently, doing a run of shows, and Blake Shelton was mad because he's doing also that residency we sent someone to see at Caesar's Palace in Las Vegas. And he was mad because he was performing each night they were, and he couldn't go see his wife's show, but he finally got to over the weekend, and he posted it on his Facebook page, and I highly recommend you go look at it because he's having a blast. You haven't lived until you've seen Blake Shelton screaming, "I'm just a girl," at the top of his lungs. Something I didn't have on my 2026 bingo card, that's for sure. Right now, let's get you where you need to go on this wet. Starting to rain again Tuesday afternoon. Hey, Denise.
1: Well, they cleared that accident up on 71, 75, right around the 71 split. But traffic is still slow from 42 in that southbound direction. North 71, 75, you're hitting your brakes right around Mount Zion, continuing on up to 275. And you're hitting your brakes again just around Dixie Highway heading towards the river. South 71, 75 is slow from the river heading up through the cut in the hill. You have an accident, South 71, 75, right around Kyle's. South 71, a slow go from Taft to the river. If you're heading northbound on 71, you're on and off your brakes between the lateral and Ronald Reagan. South 75, your typical delays through the Lachlan split, and then from the Western Hills Viaduct heading into Kentucky. 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I'm Denise Johnson. That's your traffic.
0: Thanks so much, Denise. We got a flood watch until 2 o'clock tomorrow morning. A persistent rain throughout the rest of the afternoon and the evening. Heavy at times, down to 65. Rain and maybe some strong storms coming our way tomorrow. Have to keep an eye on that. High is 78. Right now, starting to rain again. 72 here at the B.
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Big Dave, days like these, well, the return of the final flush is on the agenda, and that's coming up around 5:10. And this week, I've got your chance to win a 4-pack of tickets to Aqua Adventure at the Land of Illusion. So be here this afternoon around 5:10 to line up and get on the throne for that. Right now, like I said, it's about time these two kids get together. No hotter entities in country music right now than Ella Langley and Morgan Wallen.

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2: So every year around the anniversary of 9/11, B105 has been proud to sponsor and help out with the Tunnel to Towers 5K over in Crescent Springs, Kentucky. In fact, I have helped host that for the past few years and look forward to doing it again this year. And by the way, that one is coming up on the 25th anniversary of 9/11 on Saturday, September 11th there in Crescent Springs. But Tunnel to Towers is such a great organization, and here's proof of that. All the money raised from those walk runs help out. And how? Over this past Memorial Day weekend, Tunnel to Towers paid off 25 mortgages for families across 13 states, including two Southern California Gold Star families honoring Austin Wampler and Juan Calderon. The organization says donor support makes the program possible as it continues to assist military families and first responders. Now, this year, marking the 25th anniversary of the September 11th attacks, Tunnel to Towers plans to provide 343 mortgage-free homes in tribute to the 343 members of the New York City Fire Department who died responding to the attacks. So this is a wonderful organization, and you can see the proof is in the pudding. They are doing great things with the money raised. So this year, keep an eye out for when you can register for the Tunnel to Towers Northern Kentucky Walk on September 11th in Crescent Springs. But Tunnel to Towers is a great organization, and they're getting the great vibes today. Right now, let's get you where you need to go on this wet Tuesday afternoon. Hey, Denise.
3: Well, right now, I just see mostly slow traffic around the tri-state. Southbound on 71, you're starting to hit your brakes right around Montgomery Road, continuing into downtown. Northbound on 71 between the lateral and Ronald Reagan. North 75 from Mitchell to Ronald Reagan. Then you're slow again right around Newman Way, continuing up to north of 275. South 75, slow from Shepherd to Paddock, and then from Ezra Charles heading across the river into Kentucky. South 71-75 is slow as you're heading on up through the Cutting Hill. North 71-75, it is a slow go pretty much from south of 42 all the way to the river. Eastbound 275 from 71-75 on over to Taylor Mill. In the upper part of the loop, eastbound 275 slow from Mosteller over to Loveland Madeira. 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I'm Denise Johnson. That's your traffic.
2: Thank you, Denise. Well, we got a flood watch until 2 o'clock tomorrow morning, but that doesn't mean we're out of the woods while we're asleep. No, we got rain heavy at times this evening and overnight, 65. Scattered showers and maybe some strong storms coming our way tomorrow for your Wednesday, 78 for the high. Right now, rain starting to move back into the tri-state. We got 73 now at the B.
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0: Born and raised on the banks of the Ohio. 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

B105, she may have it all, but does she have a trip to see Kenny Chesney and Spear in Las Vegas on July the 10th? Yeah, round trip airfare, 2-night hotel stay in the legendary entertainment capital of the world. Come on. Well, we got the Tap That Track that started this morning at 6. So here for the next while, you just keep tapping on those Kenny Chesney songs, man, because you could get that trip to Vegas to see Kenny Chesney at Sphere. That'd be so cool. Doing a little residency out there then. So more Kenny on the way right now. Ella.

0: And Ella Langley, Big Dave, happy Tuesday to you. I'm trying like heck not to say Monday. You know, it's always like that after that three-day weekend. Let's get you where you need to go. Denise Johnson can handle that now. Come on.
1: That traffic is really moving slow in Kentucky. Northbound 7175 is slow from just around Mount Zion, continuing all the way towards the river. Eastbound 275 is heavy from 7175 to Taylor Mill, kind of even on and off your brakes over to the AA. Southbound 471 is slow from downtown to just around Grand. And then you've got heavy traffic south 71 from north of 275 to Ronald Reagan. Then you're hitting your brakes again right around Montgomery Road into downtown. North 71 between the lateral and Ronald Reagan. North 75 from Mitchell on up to Ronald Reagan, then from Sharon continuing to north of 275. You've also got heavy traffic south 75 from Sharon on down to Paddock, and then from Ezra Charles heading across the river into Kentucky. South 71-75 slow up through the cut in the hill. Traffic is brought to you by St. Elizabeth. 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I'm Denise Johnson. That's your traffic.
0: Thank you, Denise. Well, we got a flood watch until 2 o'clock tomorrow morning. Still some rounds of rain. Heavy at times moving through the area for the next few hours. Overnight, still some chances of showers down to 65. Rain and maybe some strong thunderstorms could come our way tomorrow. Gusty winds, too, with a high of 78. Should I? Yes. I will issue a Big Dave Show Trash Can Lit Alert Day for your Wednesday right now. We got a little light rain, 72 here at the B, so the seat is wet.
2: Get it right, you flush. Get it wrong, you're flushed. It's time for the final flush on B105.
0: And if you're not wet enough, you could get out to the Land of Illusion Aqua Adventure. That's what I've got, a four-pack of tickets to give to caller 10, 11, 12, or 13. Whoever's alone on the throne and after today's round is going to get that. So 749-B105, and let's play the final flush right now. Jelly Roll needs a favor, y'all.

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0: Get it right, you flush. Get it wrong, you're flushed. It's time for the final flush on B105.
1: And we got our four contestants lined up on this rainy Tuesday afternoon. And as always, give me that group how-do.
2: How-do.
1: All righty, let's meet you. First of all, we got Stephanie from Erlanger. Stephanie, tell us about yourself.
3: Worked for the government for 30 years, and we just got another new horse.
1: What did you do for the government?
3: International business at the IRS.
1: Oh, you mean none of my business at the IRS. All right. Eric from Delhi, how about you, buddy?
4: Hi, I'm just bumming out on this weather, and I'm getting ready to go to my daughter's softball game in the rain.
1: Are they still going to play it in the rain?
4: Yeah, we got confirmation that they're still playing.
1: I bet you secretly didn't want that game to happen.
4: I did not.
1: All righty. And, hey, we got a first-timer here, Brianna from Aurora, Indiana. She just moved to the area. Welcome, Brianna.
5: Thank you.
1: And tell us a little bit about yourself.
5: I really enjoy doing escape games. Like, those are it's like my hobby. I love them. They're so much fun.
1: What was the last one you did?
5: I did one back in April. Actually, I did like two or three of them back in April. When we were in the Gatlinburg area, they have a ton of them there.
1: Oh, I bet.
5: And it's so fun.
1: I love it. Escape games. All right. And here you go, guys. You get to take him on today. The fan favorite, Leland from Highland Heights. How you doing, buddy?
6: I'm doing good.
1: Leland, people came up to me at the B105 truck the other night at the Hardy concert saying, I just want to do the final flush and take on Leland. I'm serious. It's insane at this point.
6: I try to bless whoever I can.
1: He's like the Pope of the final flush game. All right, guys, here today we're playing for a 4-pack of tickets to Aqua Adventure at Land of Illusion. So I'm going to ask you 3 questions. If you know the answer to the question, you shout out your name, not the answer. If I call on you and you answer correctly, you stay in the game, flush another contestant out. Answer incorrectly and you're flushed, okay?
4: All right.
5: Okay.
6: Sounds good.
1: All right, here we go, guys. Question number 1. Today is Hank Williams Jr.'s 77th birthday. For 26 NFL seasons, his All My Rowdy Friends Are Coming Over Tonight was the opening for this program.
6: Eric.
3: Monday.
1: I think Leland got through barely before Eric. I heard the little before I heard the eh. So, Leland, what's the answer?
6: I believe it's Monday Night Football.
1: I believe you are correct. All right, so... Leland, you got to decide, are you flushing Stephanie from Erlanger, who worked for the IRS for 30 years and won't tell us what she did there? Eric from Delhi, the softball dad who doesn't want to go watch his daughter's game in the rain tonight, who can blame him? Or newcomer Brianna from Aurora, who loves playing escape games?
6: Oh, man, it's the worst part of the game, but I'm going to go with Eric.
1: Eric, he got you by a nanosecond, and it cost you, brother.
4: Thank you. Good luck, guys.
1: And good luck to your daughter tonight in the rain, buddy.
4: Thank you so much.
1: He's already getting wet right now. All righty. Stephanie, Brianna, Leland, question number 2. Are you ready?
3: Yep.
1: On this date in 1985, David Lee Roth quit as the lead singer of this band.
3: Stephanie,
1: go.
3: Van Halen.
1: Yeah, you go, Van Halen. All righty now, Stephanie. Time to decide, are you flushing newcomer Brianna from Aurora, who loves escape games, or a fan favorite Leland, who has blessed us with his presence today?
3: I'm going to have to go with Leland and give our newcomer a chance.
6: Oh, the same thing.
1: Well, Leland, we'll see you tomorrow, sir.
6: I'll see you tomorrow.
1: And Leland is out of here. All right, Brianna and Stephanie, are you ready for the final question?
5: Yes.
1: Here we go. Today is World Redhead Day. What legendary country artist is known as the Redheaded Stranger?
5: Oh, Brianna.
1: Brianna, what's the answer?
5: Reba.
1: Oh, I'm sorry, Brianna. Not the answer. It is On the Road Again, Willie Nelson.
3: Willie Nelson.
1: Oh, Brianna, we got to say bye to you, girl, but don't be a stranger, okay?
5: Thank you so much.
1: Yeah, and she did not escape the final flush the way she wanted to. And Stephanie from Erlanger, congratulations, girl.
3: Thank you so much. I'm excited.
1: You got four tickets to Aqua Adventure at Land of Illusion, so you're going to get wet out there.
3: That's awesome. I'm going to have so much fun. I've never been.
1: Well, that's good that you won then, and I tell you, we'll have another round tomorrow afternoon right here on B105. But in the meantime, let's get you where you need to go, and that's this lady's job. Hey, Denise.
2: Well, you've got an accident in Kentucky, eastbound 275, right around Taylor Mill, blocking the right lane. That has that traffic backed up to 7175. North 7175 is pretty solid from Kentucky 18 as you're heading towards the river. You also have an accident westbound on Fort Washington Way, right at 75. That has you backed up across Fort Washington Way, and southbound on 71, slow from MLK into downtown. You're also slow southbound on 71 from north of 275 down to Ronald Reagan. North 71 from the lateral on up to Ronald Reagan. If you're heading north on 75, your typical delay is from Mitchell on up to town, and then you're hitting your brakes right around Newman Way, continuing to north of 275. 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I'm Denise Johnson. That's your traffic.
1: Thank you, Denise. Well, the soggy May continues here. Flood watch until 2 o'clock tomorrow morning. Rain throughout the evening tonight. Sometimes you can get a heavier pocket or two coming through. 65 for the overnight low. Rain, maybe some strong thunderstorms possible tomorrow. Gusty winds and everything that comes with that. And lots of rain when you hit one of those. Tomorrow's high 78. I think our old pal humidity is going to creep back into the equation for tomorrow. Right now, rain's starting to come down again. We got the big 7-0 here at B105 with Zach Top taking us back to the 90s with this sound, South of Sanity.

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1: Hey, it's Jesse. Anna's back tomorrow morning from vacation, and I think there was drama between her and her boyfriend, Mr. Man, because of one thing that Anna did. I'm going to ask her about it at 7:50 on B105.

B105 Kenny Chesney and a little cerveza in Mexico. And, well, that sounds nice, but it also sounds nice in Vegas. Yeah, because you're tapping that track on your B105 app to get another entry in to maybe seeing Kenny Chesney at the Sphere in Las Vegas on July the 10th. Yeah, you get round-trip airfare. Also, two-night stay out there and a good old time with Vegas. You'll come back with more money than you went out there with. I guarantee it. More Kenny on the way right now.

0: B105, Dierks Bentley, song Got It All, started for that guy.
1: Well, I know what I was feeling.
0: This coming Thursday night, well, afternoon, I'll be doing my show live somewhere, getting ready for Russell Dickerson, and I've got your chance to win some tickets and maybe meet Russell at the gig. I'll tell you more after we smoke a few.

0: B105 and Morgan Wallen, Big Dave. Yeah, Russell Dickerson is coming this Thursday night. He is playing at the Andrew J. Brady stage. Icon there, down there by the Banks. And, well, to get ready for the show, we're having a pregame party over at the Holy Grail Banks. It's going to be a blast. And I want you to come by and maybe win a pair of tickets to the show. We're going to have a bunch of those. And Russell himself is stopping by at some point, too. So you get to say, hey, maybe grab a pic with Russell Mania, who is one of the most fun guys ever. And that's on interviews, on his Instagram, and in concert. In fact, a few weeks ago, I had Russell calling into the show. This is how it went. I just answered the phone, and he went,
1: "Oh yeah, baby."
0: Is this Russell Mania on the other end of this phone?
1: Oh yeah, brother.
0: He is definitely one of a kind. So I'll see you this Thursday afternoon starting at 3. Get there early. Get a good table at the Grail, and we'll have some fun getting ready for WrestleMania. Right now, let's get one final check of traffic on this wet Tuesday afternoon. I almost said Monday for the first time. Doggone it, I almost made it. Getting you where you need to go, Denise Johnson.
2: Well, with all the rain we've had, we do have a mudslide that has Locust Pike shut down between Red Row Lane and Railroad Drive, so you can use DeCourcy to get around. You got a lot of heavy traffic still out there for this time of day. Northbound 71, 75 slow from 42 all the way to the river. Eastbound 275, we had an earlier accident. It looks like they've cleared that, but you're still slow from 71, 75 over to Taylor Mill. South 71, 75 slow from the river as you're heading up through the cut in the hill. And we did have an accident westbound on Fort Washington Way just around 75. Traffic right now is slow from right around Taft on southbound 71. You're also slow on South 71 from north of 275, pretty much down to Ronald Reagan. 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I'm Denise Johnson. That's your traffic.
0: Thank you, Denise. We got a flood watch until 2 o'clock tomorrow morning. Rain tonight, next few hours. Then we'll get a little break, and then overnight it picks back up, 65. Rain at times tomorrow, maybe a thunderstorms. Scattered thunderstorms as well, with a high of 78. Right now, a little light rain and 70 at the B.
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B105 and Kenny Chesney tapping that track on your B105 app. A chance to see him at Sphere in Vegas. More taps on the way right now. This guy just made his Grand Ole Opry debut and hugged his mama afterwards. Saw it on his Instagram page. It's Zach John King and Get to Drinking on the B.

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1: 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I'm Big Dave. 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
3: 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We all wonder what happens to people that we love when they're gone. So with that in mind, here's Let Him In Anyway.

Elton, Big Dave, and a happy Tuesday evening to you. Here we got a short work week, but it's going to be soggy at least the next couple of days, it looks like. Flood watch until 2 o'clock tomorrow morning. Rain kind of still falling apart here over the tri-state for the next few hours, but then overnight it's going to ramp back up, 65 for the overnight low. Tomorrow, rain, flooding concerns, storm concerns, gusty winds concerns, everything. They'll come, Mother Nature, what's up? 78 for the high tomorrow. Right now, just cloudy and 70 here at B105. 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

at all, winning that trip to Vegas to see him at the legendary, iconic Sphere there in Vegas. Oh, my gosh, that thing is amazing. The concerts that are in there, fantastic. No Doubt was just playing there the other night, and Blake Shelton's doing also a residency in Vegas, so he got to go see his wife, Gwen Stefani, and her band put on a great show. If you go to Blake Shelton's page, you can see him actually singing I'm Just a Girl, the classic No Doubt song. But I digress. You need to be tapping that track on your B105 app for a chance to see Kenny Chesney in the Sphere. Yeah, we're going to get you out there on July the 10th. You're going to get round-trip airfare, a couple of nights stay in Vegas, and tickets to that show. And you know that's going to be iconic. So you keep listening all night long for more Kenny Chesney.

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1: Hey, it's Jesse. 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I'm going to ask her about it at 7:50 on B105. Mm-hmm.

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favorite country song. You know, there's nothing quite like experiencing Kenny Chesney at the Sphere in Las Vegas. And we're sending you there to experience it for free. Tap the track anytime we play Kenny Chesney. He's next.

It's going to be magical. Sphere in Las Vegas. Kenny Chesney live singing that, his new one, Carry On. It's B105. Well done tapping the track on the B105 app. Keep going. Anytime we play Kenny to win your vacation.

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1: Hey, it's Jesse. Anna's back tomorrow morning from vacation, and I think there was drama between her and her boyfriend, Mr. Man, because of one thing that Anna did. I'm going to ask her about it at 7:50 on B105.

Russell Dickerson bringing WrestleMania to the riverfront. Coming up Thursday, Andrew J. Brady Music Center. And the party's starting early. You're invited. Big Dave going to be broadcasting live from the Holy Grail at the bank starting at 3 o'clock.

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28: 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You probably smile like that all the time. I don't mean to bother.

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What up? It's B105 Nick Rivers. Shouting out fire, police, EMS, nurses. Y'all are heroes. Thank you for everything. 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

0: Kenny Chesney live at the Sphere in Las Vegas. Oh, man. We are sending you there thanks to Queen City Harley Davidson. I'm playing Kenny Chesney next. So get ready to tap the track on the B105 app when he plays to get qualified.
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